0: records while he was in hospital after a truck crash.
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0: An explosive claim that an AFL club has struck a secret deal with a player, making them legally responsible for any head knocks they suffer on the field. The unnamed club reportedly brokered the deal after the player suffered a string of concussions and was keen to play on. A huge coup for the Perth Bears, the incoming NRL side signing England forward Morgan Smithies on a three-year deal. Smithies will head west from the Canberra Raiders. And Alexi Popperin's clinched a straight sets victory in the round of 64 at the Montreal Tennis Open.
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3: Sunny and reaching a max of 19 today on the South Coast. Having a look at tomorrow, it's going to be tops of 18 and partly cloudy. There's a chance of morning frost. And for more information, check out our website, powerfmmegabay.com.au.
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0: I want you. That's Peckin' Duck and Darren Hayes here on Power FM on your South Coast best music. And how's your fuel looking like at the moment? 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

0: Bruno Mars, I Just Might. It's Power FM. It's Aiden here with you today until 1 o'clock. And there's one thing that I despise is adding extras. You know, that could be for a burger that I'm ordering, or it could be anything to do with flying. I hate paying those extra little bits for those things. But it turns out the budget airline Jetstar, they're making a big change with their extras. They have revealed that as of February 2027, travelers will no longer automatically be able to place a standard carry-on bag in the overhead lockers as part of their fare, which I think is kind of crazy. But every booking will include just one small item now that needs to fit underneath the seat, such as a backpack, handbag, or laptop bag. And under the new system, you're going to be able to purchase it for fees that expect around $25 for some routes. And then the worst part is that it keeps going up for the longer fares to about above $50 on others. So that's the new proposed thing that is going to be happening with Jetstar. And I don't think I'll be flying much Jetstar anymore. But if you do want to find out more info about this, you can head over to our website. It's the place to go for all the trending stories across the world. But in the next year, we got the Goo Goo Dolls. They're playing at the iHeart Festival. It's Iris on Power FM.
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0: 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Alanis Morissette, Have I Rode Over Heath. Josh Fowler's Like a Prayer. 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
9: Hi, Harrison Preeve. A federal MP's been hospitalised following a car crash in Sydney. Ed Husic had been driving home along the M7 on Tuesday when a truck hit the rear of his vehicle. The Labor backbencher left with fractures, concussion and minor abrasions. He's since been released from hospital and is now recovering at home. Details of a near miss between two planes last month at Sydney Airport. A Qantas 737 given clearance by air traffic control to cross the main runway, despite another plane coming into land. Thankfully, another air traffic controller noticed the problem in time and no one was hurt. Donald Trump says he'd rather reach a deal with Iran than bomb them after threatening the country with devastating strikes if they don't reopen the Strait of Hormuz.
10: I'd rather make a deal because I don't want to kill people. I do not want to kill people. But
3: We are talking. Let's see what happens.
9: A new survey suggests parents may be shaping their children's attitudes towards gambling. CQ University's Dr. Cassie Dipman has told the ABC seemingly harmless behaviours could increase the risk.
10: So getting them to pick lucky numbers in Keno, buying scratch tickets for them. But there was also some behaviours that were probably less harmless, asking children to play pokies with them or place a sports bet with their account.
9: Briefly, at least 21 people have been killed after Russia launched ballistic missile strikes on Ukraine, and scientists releasing the highest resolution images ever captured of the sun's surface.
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9: Western Bulldogs in North Melbourne to open round 22 of the AFL tonight at Marvel, while in NRL it's a battle between the Titans and the Cowboys on the Gold Coast. And it looks like breakaway Golf League Live will stay afloat for now, with bosses confirming they've got support from a leading investor from next season. Live chief Scott O'Neill says they're also looking to make players majority equity holders.
11: Man, it's a really exciting day. The chance to get to steward a league where it's majority owned by players, which has never been done before.
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0: Sunny and reaching a max of 19 today on the South Coast. Having a look at tomorrow, it's going to be tops of 18 and partly cloudy. There's a chance of morning frost. And for more information, check out our website, powerfmmegabay.com.au.
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Zomba Homewrecker, it's Power FM, and coming up in the next year, we got one from Aha. One of the coolest music videos of all time is Take On Me from Aha. We'll also be having a chat about how you could be going to Vegas this year and seeing so many amazing artists play live. But coming up now, we have David Guetta and Kelly Rowland, When Love Takes Over.

0: Take On Me, it's A-ha here on Power FM from the 1980s, a song that had two music videos. The second one is the one that we all recognise. But here on Power, we're giving you the chance to go to Vegas for the trip of a lifetime. You can check out the iHeart Music Festival with so many live performances, including the Goo Goo Dolls, who said this not too long ago about the best parts of live performances.
1: I love it. I love the performing. I love being able to connect with a room full of people and try to make everybody kind of... Yeah, you want to bring them together. I know that sounds cheesy, but it's
2: not,
1: like...
2: That's what it's about, right?
1: But yeah, it's like, you know, it's like we're all here. We're all digging the music. That's some place to start.
0: And if you want to catch the Goo Goo Dolls and even Benson Boone as well, up for grabs is the iHeart Festival Trip of a Lifetime worth up to $20,000. 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
1: pass to the Picture Showman in Marimbula. Congratulations. What are you going to go see?
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6: 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Fantastic. 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Thank you.
0: Is it bad that I had no idea what film that was until the answer was said? 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

0: Power FM, it's your best music. It's Aiden here with you today until 1 o'clock. And after 12, we have the throwback lunch. And we're going to be taking you back to the year 1981, the year that brought you this. It was the year that brought you MTV and also a song from Duran Duran. That's after 12, a part of the throwback lunch on Power FM.
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11: Hi, I'm Harrison Preeve. We're learning more about a near miss at Sydney Airport last month. The Transport Safety Bureau investigating why a Qantas 737 was cleared to cross onto the main runway at the same time as a flight from Canberra was landing. Chief Angus Mitchell has told Seven the error was noticed in time.
12: Now, both planes did stop short of each other, so you know the outcome was a safe outcome in the end, but we need to know what broke down and led to them getting into that situation in the first place.
11: Queensland police are investigating a suspected murder-suicide in Charleville overnight, discovering the bodies of a 23-year-old pregnant woman and a 45-year-old man. The incident sparked a lockdown while a toddler who was also at the property was unharmed. If you or someone you know needs help, you can contact 1-800-RESPECT. 5 people have died in a fiery head-on crash in the Northern Territory. Police say a van and a ute collided along the Stuart Stewart Highway and burst into flames yesterday afternoon. The 23-year-old male driver of a Ford Ranger and his three passengers, as well as a 69-year-old female driver of the van, all passed away at the scene. Investigators allege the Ford had been speeding and overtaking dangerously prior to the crash. Briefly, EVs have made up 1 in 5 new car sales in Australia for a third straight month, and an experimental chewing gum could cut levels of the cancer-causing HPV virus by up to 93%, according to a new study.
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11: Dean Solomon has fronted the media this morning after ruling himself out of the full-time coaching role at Essendon. He admits winning just one game in his 9 in charge so far made the decision easier.
13: The win-loss does hurt you in this situation if you are an interim. It's proven. But it's a bit of a hypothetical, I guess, at this point in time, and my decision is to not apply for the job.
11: The Dons' list of potential coaches now down to 4, with James Hurd and Mark McVay believed to be the front-runners. And a huge coup for the Perth Bears. They signed England for Morgan Smithies to a 3-year deal.
3: 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Is it fine in 22 at your place? 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
14: Sunny and reaching a max of 19 today on the South Coast. Having a look at tomorrow, it's going to be tops of 18 and partly cloudy. There's a chance of morning frost. 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
3: Marimbula RSL Club, the family club with something for everyone 7 days a week. 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Why don't we just go back? 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

That's Tina Cousins, Prey, on Power FM. It's Aiden with you today until 1 o'clock. And in the next few, we've got one from Fountains of Wayne. Stacey's mum, you can catch that in just a few minutes' time. We'll also be talking about an 80s superstar that is returning to music. More on that very soon, but now we got Jump Around. It's Power FM.

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0: 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It's the throwback lunch, and the Bangles icon Susanna Hoffs, she has announced a new solo album featuring Rufus Wainwright and so many more. So it's going to be called The List, and it's a record that sees Hoffs turn her deepest decade-spanning memories into 12 songs. There's going to be so many different people featuring on there, like Semisonic's Dan Wilson, Paul Simon's wife, Eddie Brickell, and so many more. And it's set to land on September 18th, and the first song from the record, Casablanca, has also already been shared. So if you like the Bangles or you like Susanna Hoffs, you're going to be looking forward to this new album that releases very soon. But coming up, we got Justin Bieber. Hold on. It's Power FM.
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0: 12 to 12 from Somba. It's Power FM, and today Erin discussed the sexiest suburbs around Australia. And Pambula, it got knocked off the list this year, slipping down to 17th sexiest, while a small town in Ripley took it out in 2026.
1: Now, if I look to see anywhere here on the south coast made it, look, we didn't make it this year. We've been bumped out of the top 10. But I have to give a shout out to last year. Pambula actually made the national rankings last year. We've slipped a few places, sitting at number 17 for the sexiest postcode in Australia. But shout out to you, Pambula. You keep churning out those local talents, and I guess you guys are just naturally talented, naturally beautiful out in Pambula.
0: Erin always giving the facts that people have been wanting to find out. But if you want to catch more from her, she's going to be back again tomorrow from 6. But coming up, we got Dire Straits, Money for Nothing. 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

0: 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That's Just the Way You Are. 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
8: Hey there, I'm Brooke Seychelle. The federal government is confident it can get its gambling reforms through Parliament. The Coalition, Greens and crossbenchers say they won't support the legislation in its current form and comes after damning evidence about betting companies was aired at an inquiry this week. But Labor frontbencher Chris Bowen has told the ABC they won't be walking away from the reforms.
9: Our track record as a government of getting legislation through the Senate, despite the fact we don't have a majority there, is pretty good. I'll leave Minister Wells to handle the negotiations. I'm just making the point that it is not unusual at this point for this speculation to be around.
8: Police have confirmed a toddler was rescued from the scene of a suspected murder-suicide in Charleville in Queensland's north that sparked an hours-long lockdown. A 23-year-old woman and a 45-year-old man died after police were called to the property around 6 p.m. yesterday. If you or someone you know needs domestic violence support, you can call 1-800-RESPECT. Federal MP Ed Husic has suffered fractures, concussion and minor abrasions following a crash in Sydney. The Labor MP heading home on Tuesday when a truck rear-ended his vehicle. He was taken to hospital but has since been released and he's now recovering at home. And a national crackdown on dangerous e-devices is on the way. The ACCC has been tasked with developing uniform safety standards for e-bikes and e-scooters. It's in a bid to prevent unsafe products from entering the Australian market and reduce any fire risks.
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8: Chris Fagan says he hasn't lost any sleep over Lachie Neale's tour of Collingwood's HQ. The Lions star is currently a free agent and visited the Pies facilities last week, just 24 hours before Brisbane's loss to the Blues at Marvel Stadium. Fagan says he would have preferred the tour if it happened after the game.
10: then all the speculation around whether that was the right or wrong thing to do wouldn't happen. But it has, and I've not lost any sleep over it.
8: That's the latest in news and sport.
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11: Mostly sunny across the south coast today, tops of 19 degrees. A morning frost to kick off your morning tomorrow, 19 degrees. Getting down to minus 2 overnight, though. Morning frost on Sunday, dropping back to minus 1. So it looks like a chilly couple of days. And then shower or two for Sunday. Monday showers will ease. That is your forecast on Power FM. Check out the latest in the forecast at our website, powerfmbiggerbay.com.au.
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Power FM. It's the best music across your afternoon. You've got Sammy. How good is the fresh one from G Flip? Bed on Fire. It's so good to see Australian artists come out of the woodwork and just absolutely slay. And that's how I feel about throwbacks as well. Even though they're not an Australian band, it was still one of the biggest songs out of 1994. Big Mountain. Oh, baby, I love your way. Playing for you now on Power.

at his first show for the under-14s soccer club. Well, of course, that landed with not enough music variety, and then he did a show at a cafe, and it was shut down after 11 minutes because it was just flat-out boring. So what I'm thinking, he needs less of this.

0: Because he's got a gig in Townsville tomorrow night as the DJ tour continues. And after 5 o'clock, Will and Woody are going to share how DJ Will is preparing for this gig after the gigs have fallen flat. So you got to keep it locked to your best music station, Power FM. 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
6: Hey, I'm Brooke Seychelle. Australia's preparedness for war will come under the microscope in a new federal inquiry. Defence Minister Richard Marles says growing global uncertainty makes it vital the nation is prepared for conflict.
7: Countries around the world who exercise this habitually, we want to look at what world's best practice is, see how we can walk down this path better.
6: Qantas will meet with ground service workers today to negotiate a new agreement after the Transport Workers Union threatened strike action. Around 650 ground employees to the airline's freight and QantasLink services will vote following long-running pay and safety disputes. A spokesperson for Qantas says there's no immediate risk of industrial action from the workgroup. Authorities have issued an evacuation order in Port Adelaide in South Australia as a structure fire is burning sulphur and producing toxic smoke. One person has already been taken to hospital, while anyone within 1 kilometre of Moonta Road should leave immediately. Overseas, four men are recovering in hospital after being stabbed in London's popular Covent Garden. A 47-year-old woman has been arrested. Police are treating it as a mental health case. And the Pope has moved his weekly general audience indoors as record temperatures continue to ravage Europe. Italian authorities have placed its major cities under a red heat alert as temperatures reach around 40 degrees, while Austria hit a record 41.2 degrees yesterday. Emergency services also continue to battle wildfires in Albania.
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6: The Titans and Cowboys kick off round 23 of the NRL tonight. Both sides will be looking to bounce back from disappointing losses last week, particularly the Cows, who were walloped 82-12 by the Roosters. Coach Todd Payton admits it's been a tough week.
8: There was absolute disappointment, a bit of embarrassment and shame, but so there should be. Everything that comes our way from a commentary point of view was well deserved. You know, we've addressed it and now we're moving forward.
6: And the Bulldogs take on North Melbourne at Marvel Stadium for the first game of round 22 tonight.
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9: Mostly sunny across the south coast today, tops of 19 degrees. A morning frost to kick off your morning tomorrow, 19 degrees. Getting down to minus 2 overnight though. Morning frost on Sunday, dropping back to minus 1. So it looks like a chilly couple of days. And then shower or two for Sunday, Monday showers will ease. That is your forecast on Power FM. 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

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Pen to Pete's in next with the latest in your NRL rap preamble as we get into round 23. After the look of round 22 last week, I think round 23 is going to be an absolute pearler. It's going to happen in under 7 minutes on your best music station, Power FM. Right now, going to hit play on Gwen Stefani. 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
0: Panther Pete, back in the seat, mate. How are you?
2: Mate, I am fantastic as we head into round 23 tonight. You know what? Compared to last week, no Queensland teams won a game, which was sensational. This week, two of them are guaranteed to win.
0: Yeah, 100%.
2: Because we've got the Titans up against the Cowboys, who were diabolical last week. I don't think the Cowboys can bounce back. They're heading down to the Gold Coast to see Bus Super Stadium to play tonight. The Titans will get away with a win there. Tomorrow night, though, a couple of blockbuster games.
0: Oh, it's going to be huge.
2: It is going to be massive. The Warriors are hosting the Panthers. The Warriors want to finish second on the table. They've got a chance to do that if they can defeat the number one Panthers. I don't think that can happen. But the second game, the 8 o'clock game, the Roosters up against the Bulldogs. The Roosters off that massive win last week. They're going to be hard to stop, but I'll tell you what.
0: I reckon the Bulldogs have got it over them.
2: Mate, I'm with you. That'd be my prediction. Unfortunately, I'm back in the same. The other local derby

0: and you know, give their fans something to cheer about?
1: I reckon they can.
0: I don't think so. I'm going with the Knights there. And then another local derby, the one you'll be looking forward to round out round 23, Dragons up against the Sharks. The Sharks by 50.
1: Yeah, I don't think the Dragons have got this one. I really don't.
0: Nah. All right, buddy. We'll do a roundup on Monday.
1: Yeah, it's going to be a great weekend of footy. Thanks, Pete.
0: See ya.
1: Bye.
2: 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A half-eaten burger in one hand. Sunlight is piercing through the curtains. Your voice is gone. Your t-shirt's ripped. And somehow, you've got to do it all again for day two at the iHeartRadio Music Festival 2026.
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1: Now, if I look to see anywhere here on the South Coast made it, look, we didn't make it this year. We've been bumped out of the top 10. But I have to give a shout out to last year. Pambula actually made the national rankings last year. We've slipped a few places, sitting at number 17 for the sexiest postcode in Australia. But shout out to you, Pambula. You keep churning out those local talents. And I guess these guys are just naturally talented, naturally beautiful out in Pambula.
0: And you know what? 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
11: Hey, I'm Brooke Seychell. Labor is facing scrutiny for Tony Burke postponing a speech about migration reforms at the National Press Club. The Home Affairs Minister was poised to speak today and unveil sweeping cuts to migration, but it's believed some details were still not finalised.
12: Migration obviously plays a really significant part in our economy, but it needs to happen at a sustainable rate, and that's why we've put in place the policies that we've done.
11: Deputy PM Richard Miles there. Tony Burke is set to speak at the next available date. Meanwhile, the federal government's gambling reforms could be shelved amid opposition from the Coalition and Crossbench. Labor wants to restrict gambling ads at certain times, ban betting logos on sports uniforms, and introduce an online advertising opt-out for adults. The LNP is demanding broader reforms, while the Greens say the package doesn't go far enough. One person's been taken to hospital in the wake of a fire burning sulphur in Port Adelaide. A 1 kilometre evacuation zone remains in place around the structure fire. Overseas, Donald Trump says he'd rather reach a deal with Iran than bomb them after threatening the country with devastating strikes if they don't reopen the Strait of Hormuz.
13: I'd rather make a deal because I don't want to kill people. I do not want to kill people. But we are talking. Let's see what happens.
11: And an Aussie rocket has been tested in South Australia. The 100-kilo Aussie-designed and built aircraft taking off this morning near Ceduna on the Eyre Peninsula.
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11: Just four candidates remain in the running for the Essendon head coaching role after Dean Solomon ruled himself out of the race. The Bombers caretaker says he was never fully in, admitting the timing is just not right.
3: The commitment of this job, all that sort of stuff, I always take my time on those decisions and... Yeah, of course I considered it, but it's just not the right time for me.
11: James Hurd, Mark McVee, Jamie Graham and Murray Davis are in the final interview process. And LIV Golf has found a lifeline. Its bosses confirming they've got support from a leading investor from next season.
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0: Mostly sunny across the south coast today, tops of 19 degrees. A morning frost to kick off your morning tomorrow, 19 degrees. Getting down to minus 2 overnight, though. Morning frost on Sunday, dropping back to minus 1. So it looks like a chilly couple of days. And then shower or two for Sunday. Monday showers will ease. That is your forecast on Power FM. Check out the latest in the forecast at our website, powerfmbiggerbay.com.au.
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Coming up for you in the next couple, I am going to hit play on a mad throwback from George Michael. 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
0: Yeah. Lily didn't really need much encouragement this morning.
3: Lily, well, congratulations. You didn't even need the whole 30 minutes. You used...
4: I was going to wait like 29 and I went, no, I'll get a ring quicker.
3: Oh my God, you would have had me stressing.
4: Yeah.
3: Yeah. Well, who are you most excited to see over in Vegas?
4: Oh, I think just everyone would be awesome. Like, yeah,
3: Just the whole experience.
4: Just, anyone else. Like, yeah.
3: Well, if you do win, who are you taking with you?
4: Oh, that is a very good question. I think I'll sell it to the highest bidder.
3: Ooh, a business gal. I like it. I like it. It's better than pitting all your friends against each other, isn't it?
4: Yeah. They can buy all the food.
3: Yeah, wow. That's it. Well, congratulations, Lily. You're now on the standby list to go to Vegas. That 20,000 trip could be yours in just a couple of weeks.
0: Lily, wish you the best of luck on that one, mate. And if you want to steal the standby or get on the standby list, all you have to do is head on over to powerfmbigabay.com.au and sign up and steal my standby on the South Coast Best Music. This is
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0: 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Have you got your votes in for the iHeart Countdown yet? 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
7: Hey, I'm Brooke Seychelle. The federal government is making it harder for illegal e-bikes to make their way to our shores. Labor announcing a national crackdown that will see them blocked at the border. Assistant Competition Minister Andrew Lee says the ACCC will create a set of national standards that will then be legislated.
8: Ensuring that people who don't use e-bikes aren't put at risk by bikes that are too fast, overpowered, or easily modified in order to not comply with the Australian rules.
7: The Royal Commission into Anti-Semitism has been told misogyny is one of the main drivers of extremism in young men. A Melbourne Uni researcher telling the commission that social media has a big influence on attitudes. Sarah Meagher believes early intervention at a primary school level will help. The ABC has issued a formal apology to Gina Rinehart over a TV skit. It follows a Race Around the World episode back in July that featured violent language directed at the mining magnate. The public broadcaster says it fell short of community expectations, but the ombudsman said it did not breach the ABC's editorial policies. Israel is under fire for its plans to use crocodiles to patrol prisoners. The government is facing legal backlash over a plan to fill a moat with the crocs around a prison. Most of the inmates are Palestinian. And school kids across the country are expected to walk out of classrooms next week in protest against Pauline Hanson and One Nation. The radical students group, High School Anti-Capitalists, is staging demonstrations next Thursday.
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7: Jordan Dugui is unlikely to make the trip west for the Pies clash against the Eagles on Sunday. Pies assistant Hayden Skipworth says he continues to battle glute soreness.
9: Yeah, he didn't get through training today. Obviously, he got a bit longer break before Sunday, but you'd think he'd be unlikely going into the game, having not trained this week. So we'll give him every opportunity. We'll talk to the medicos.
7: And with Matt King, now the new Blues coach, the focus now turns to who will be his assistant for the next year's series. That's the latest in news and sport.
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0: Mostly sunny across the south coast today, tops of 19 degrees. A morning frost to kick off your morning tomorrow, 19 degrees. Getting down to minus 2 overnight, though. Morning frost on Sunday, dropping back to minus 1. So it looks like a chilly couple of days. And then shower or two for Sunday. Monday showers will ease. That is your forecast on Power FM. 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

Power FM, it's the best music across your afternoon. Coming up, I am going to share with you some details. Now, I can tell you that Will & Woody's DJ tour, or Will's DJ tour, I should say, hasn't really gone overly well. I think there is someone to blame in manager Woody. I think, actually, he should take all the blame, I think, to be honest. And they've got a couple of days to try and figure out how they're going to make this big gig in Townsville work. I'll share all the latest details on how they're going to fix it next, just before 5 o'clock on Power FM.

0: It's the best music across your afternoon. Will and Woody have got you covered after 5 o'clock. 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
1: DJ Will, national tour rolls on. We've already had two, I think, okay gigs. Let's be honest. Let's be honest, Will. They've been okay.
2: They've been awful.
1: Okay, they've been awful. We're the under 14 soccer training. We've had the 6 a.m. cafe gig.
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2: to
1: talk.
2: It has a lot to do with the venues that have been chosen.
1: All right, there's a little bit of that. There's a little bit of your look. 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
1: on the show, we're just going to start talking more about should you get tips, should you get a fade, and like what is a banger?
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1: I think we need to define it because right now you don't know what it is. 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
0: I honestly just think it's poor form from management, to be honest. Like, I really feel like Woody has let the team down here and he could have tried harder as a bit of a manager. 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However, he is headed to Townsville. 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

0: 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Aiden's going to join her for the wide world of sport and, of course, Beat the Bowser back. 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

0: Parafam, it's been the best music across your Arvo with Sammy. Will and Woody have got you covered next, and you'll be able to find out how the big gig in Townsville is coming along. Before that, though, to get you there... Taylor Swift on the way, and the debut hit from Aussie Melbourneite Tavence Joy. 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
10: Hey, I'm Brooke Seychelle. Pauline Hanson has weighed in on Labor delaying their proposed migration reforms. Home Affairs Minister Tony Burke was set to unveil major changes to migration at the National Press Club today, but his speech has been postponed. Businesses fear cuts could affect staffing numbers and operations, but the One Nation leader has told Sky something needs to change.
11: It's going to affect their businesses. They're not going to sell that many products or the universities because they won't have the number of foreign students coming in here. I don't care. My concern is for those Australians that can't get a roof over their head.
10: Geelong has been revealed as the AFL club that reportedly struck a secret agreement with a player, making them legally responsible for any head knocks they suffer on the field. The Herald Sun reports the club brokered the deal with the player in a bid to clear itself and its medical team from any future court action from the current player. The contract says the player was at a higher risk due to his concussion history. A seal death in Victoria has been identified as a potential bird flu case. The pup's death has sparked fears of an escalation in the H5 strain spread. 123 confirmed or suspected positive cases have now been recorded across Australia. Anthony Albanese will meet his Vietnamese counterpart, Tho Lum, next week during his first visit to Australia. The leaders will meet on Tuesday in Canberra. And James Packer has married for a third time in a private ceremony in Italy. The businessman tying the knot with Kylie Lim after rekindling their romance.
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10: St Kilda's Jack Silvani looks likely to play against the Blues for Spud's game on Sunday, less than a week after dislocating his shoulder. Saints coach says Jack is on track to face his former club and is more likely than unlikely to run out at Marvel Stadium. And Les Kiss has named his first team as Wallabies coach ahead of Saturday's game against Japan in Osaka. Aiden Ross and Miles Amatocero will make their first test starts, while Isaac Henry has been named on the bench. Charlie Kale is also tipped to make his test return.
1: Bateman's Bay Coolit, Yorubadala's only authorised Dakin dealer. Is it fine in 22 at your place? 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
0: Mostly sunny across the south coast today, tops of 19 degrees. A morning frost to kick off your morning tomorrow, 19 degrees. Getting down to minus 2 overnight though. Morning frost on Sunday, dropping back to minus 1. So it looks like a chilly couple of days. And then shower or two for Sunday. Monday showers will ease. That is your forecast on Power FM. Check out the latest in the forecast at our website, powerfmbiggerbay.com.au.
3: Yeah, check this out. Ow! Woody and Woody.
12: Another one.
13: Australia. You know what time it is. It's time for something big.
12: Big.
13: It's time for something bold. It's time for something sexy.
12: Sexy, sexy.
14: DJ Will National Tour is in full steam, baby. For those that don't know, Will, you used to be a DJ, my friend. Then you had kids. You got busy. You became a loving father, and I love that. I respect that. But it was just so sad to not have you on the decks. So as your best friend, as your manager,
15: yeah,
14: I have organised a national tour for you, and gee whiz, have we been rocking it. We had the under 14 soccer training on Monday. We had the 6 a.m. coffee gig on Wednesday.
15: Yes.
14: Sure, it got cut off after 10 minutes because you were playing deep techno at 6 a.m.
15: No, because you hadn't told the cafe owner that we're going to be playing loud music.
14: Yeah, it was kind of bad, boy.
13: DJ Will.
14: That's what I was trying to create, a little bit of cred for you, my friend. DJ Will don't care. He plays whatever music he wants to play. The huge news, guys, is that we'll be playing in Townsville in an actual club this Saturday night. Club 237. I'm being told it's not too late to get your flights. Those flights are booking out quickly. Word has got out. Club 237, Saturday night. But here's the thing, Will.
15: Yeah, talk to me.
14: And this is where I want to start the show.
15: Yep.
14: There's this weird rumor that's starting
15: about you. It's not weird.
14: In Townsville.
15: Weird. I'm starting to smell a rat.
14: I don't know where it's
15: I feel
14: come
15: like
14: from.
15: You started it.
14: No.
15: I feel like you've started it.
14: Why would I start it? Because it's not good.
15: Because you're jealous. You're jealous.
14: Jealous?
15: Yeah, you've got that Elvis Presley manager thing going on where you're like, geez.
14: Jealous of your success all of a sudden.
15: You are.
14: All right.
15: Well, I'm going to be in the limelight at the Snake Pit, Club 237 at Townsville on the weekend. You want to be behind the decks. You want to be in the booth.
14: Yeah.
15: So you started a rumor about me, and I'm not finding it funny.
14: Maybe. Well, I'll tell you what the rumor is up next on Will and Woody.

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0: friends if they listen to the show. 9 out of 10 of them recommend tuning in. Incidentally, we don't talk to Steve anymore.
1: Will and Woody, hope you're having a wonderful drive home. Woods, I'm not sure what you're doing here. I know you want to play a bit of DJ Will. Stuff?
2: Yeah, man. We're in the middle of a national tour.
1: Okay, maybe at the end of that, I'll let you know how the DJ Will t-shirts are selling. 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
2: Uh-huh.
1: I think we're only running them for a week, so if you'd like one. Look, I personally think the price point's a bit high. Sexy Das has set them at $50 a tee. That's just me personally.
2: Yeah, but they're high-quality t-shirts. We're not going cheap on this, guys. We're not going cheap on this. And it's once in a lifetime. You'll never be able to buy them again. Anyway, the national tour, which did kick off this week. I organized it for you. You used to be a DJ.
1: Yeah.
2: You went away. You had kids. I fully respected that. As your manager, I was starting to get a bit worried about the bottom line. So I organized for you a national tour, getting you back out there into the clubs. I didn't think you were ready to jump straight into clubs, though, if I'm being honest. I'm glad we can be so honest with each other as client manager.
1: Mm.
2: You are playing a club this Saturday, Club 237 in Townsville. Yeah. Yeah. We'll get to that more up next.
1: Yeah.
2: But I just want to get people up to speed as to how the week has gone. So it all kicked off in the rain at an under 14 girls soccer training. But bloody hell, did you bring the vibe, mate?
3: Under 14 soccer training. Are you guys ready to dance?
4: Yeah!
3: Cue the smoke machine. Anyone who's going to the toilets is getting a great song to go to the toilet to. He's not playing the bangers. I told him to play the bangers.
5: You can book me for these gigs, but I'll play my music.
3: Just play one Katy Perry song.
5: Absolutely not.
3: Just play Firework.
5: Don't have it.
3: Just play Firework.
5: We're not playing Firework.
3: Raw by Katy Perry.
5: Not playing
6: Raw. Louder.
7: Louder.
6: Soccer music.
7: Louder.
6: Soccer songs.
7: Like the World Cup.
6: World Cup.
7: Turn it up.
6: Let's go.
7: Don't slow them down.
6: Okay.
1: I think everyone should get around this track. I think you'll really like it. Ame, Swedish DJs. Anyway, very famous remix. I won't talk over it. This is the best bit.
3: I am that close to pulling the irons out of the fire. You can go and find another manager unless you play a banger. All right?
8: We play Taylor Swift.
1: This is the quartet remix, Taylor Swift. Thank you so much, guys. Thanks for coming. I really appreciate it. Really appreciate it. Thank you. Thanks for coming out. First gig on the tour. Big stop.
2: Okay, so the headline there, absence of bangers. We've talked about that. I think if you just played your Katy Perry's, your Sinead O'Connor's, your Taylor Swift's, like, they would have really got around it. But that was good feedback, I thought, from the first gig. Otherwise, I thought your gratitude at the end was really nice, thanking them all. They chanted your name. Thought that was all beautiful.
1: Are we going to keep doing this?
2: Are you
1: doing the feedback now?
2: Well, I was just getting people up to speed as to how we're feeling about how everything's going.
1: Sure. Yeah.
2: Second gig was a 6 a.m. Gig at a cafe.
1: Yeah.
2: It was going awesome.
1: No, it wasn't. There was no one there, and you didn't tell them I was going to be there.
2: And then this happened.
3: I'll have a latte with a banger, please. Ladies and gentlemen, I give you, that's loud, DJ Will.
1: Can someone get me a coffee?
3: Here it comes.
1: There it is.
3: Morning, guys. DJ Will. I reckon give him a banger now.
9: It's 8 o'clock in the morning, mate.
10: Yeah, okay. Yeah.
9: Something cooler, something low. I've had complaints. The cops will turn up in 5 minutes, I'm telling you now.
10: Yeah, okay. All right.
9: You sorted that?
10: Yeah. Easy. I'll check it. How do we... Where's the volume button?
9: I just turned it down.
10: Oh, right, okay. Maybe low, but bangers too?
9: Low bangers.
10: Low bangers.
9: I don't think that kind of is a bit of a contradiction, isn't it?
10: Well, I'm thinking like down-tempo bangers like Sinead O'Connor, Nothing Will Compare To You. Here we go. Turn it down.
9: Too many complaints.
10: Yeah. Too many complaints.
9: It's time from DJ Will to DJ Wong.
10: Okay.
9: Okay.
10: Turn it off.
9: Like off. We're done.
10: Gigs are done. Yeah. No worries.
1: Wow.
9: Good luck.
10: That was a good run though.
2: Couldn't handle your heat, man. That's fine. That's on them. Couldn't handle your heat. Now, I think we're
11: DJed for 11 minutes.
2: And you bloody rocked it for 11 minutes. Keep the people wanting more. That, you know, you didn't hear it from the package, but the people inside with their lattes, no, bring him back. Anyway, I think we're in a great spot for Club 237 in Townsville. But you just have to start playing some bangers.
11: I'll think about it.
2: So, look, quiz is up next.
11: Yeah.
2: We're going to hear from all of you guys as to, like, what is a banger? Because I'm not sure if you know.
11: Listen, I'm going to hear from other people.
2: Yeah.
11: Like, what they consider to be a banger.
2: Some suggestions. Okay. What is a banger?
11: After the quiz, we'll do that.
2: After the quiz. Yeah.
11: Little update for you before we go out of here. Will and Woody DJ Will T-shirts.
2: That's a low banger.
11: That's a low banger. 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
2: Yeah.
11: We've had... Daz, how many orders have we had?
12: One. And that was me.
13: Okay. Nobody panic. Why is there a mattress in the hallway?
14: Oh, that's not even the biggest issue. There's a tiger in the bathroom.
13: No, that's fine. It's fixable.
14: Fixable?
13: Your new face tattoo? Well,
14: what do you mean?
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14: What?
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23: Hey, I'm Brooke Seychell. A federal inquiry will examine Australia's readiness for war. The review will be headed up by the Parliamentary Joint Committee on Defence. Minister Richard Marles says we can't afford to be complacent amid growing global instability.
24: I think it's a really important inquiry that will be undertaken by the Parliamentary Joint Committee on Defence, and we very much look forward to their work.
23: The Royal Commission into Anti-Semitism has been told misogyny is one of the main drivers of extremism in young men. The University of Melbourne researcher Sarah Meagher says teachers reported social media influencer Andrew Tate and the so-called Manosphere had a big influence on the attitudes of young men and women. She says early intervention at a primary school level could help. The AFL Players Association is demanding answers after it was revealed Geelong made a secret deal with a current player, absolving the club of any legal responsibility over concussions. The Players Association has released an official statement saying the game holds a duty to provide a workplace that protects the health, safety and well-being of players, and clubs hold the duty to all employees. No word yet from Geelong nor the AFL. And Gina Rinehart has been given an apology by the ABC. The public broadcaster's boss, Hugh Marks, says an episode of its show, Race Around the World, fell short of community expectations. It's after a contestant made a joke about the mining magnate. The ABC's independent ombudsman says it did not breach any editorial policies.
22: Visit the team you can trust at Wild Coast Realty on the flat in Narooma. 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
23: Word is Luke Nankervis will miss Adelaide's home game with Richmond on Saturday night. He could be one of up to four changes to the Crows side. Tonight, round 22 begins with the Bulldogs and Roos at Marvel. Meanwhile, the Cowboys take on the Titans on the Gold Coast tonight for round 23 of the NRL. The Cows hoping to return to the top eight following their 70-point loss last week to the Roosters at home. And in cricket, Michael Nisar has been ruled out of next week's first test against Bangladesh and Darwin with a calf injury.

0: And then the crowd can get down as well. I love crowd interaction. I think that really works. Mate,
1: you're not going to be on the stage. I'll remind you of that on the night as well.
0: I'm in the booth.
1: I'll remind you of that on the night.
0: I'm in the booth, mate. I'm standing behind you.
1: I'm going to remind you of that on the night. And if I need to, I'll call security. And it'd be weird for me to have to do that to my manager, but I'm happy to.
0: So disrespectful. Organise this whole tour for you. Let me have some fun. Let's go to Peter here.
1: We all know what happens when that happens.
0: Nothing bad has ever happened when I've had fun. Peter.
1: Need I remind you what happened when I played coup d'etat in Bali?
0: Okay, that was bad. You picked the one night where I got a bit irresponsible. Peter, my friend.
2: Hey, guys.
0: Dance floor filler for you. What is it, Pete?
2: You are not a DJ unless you play Sandstorm by Duru.
0: Yes.
2: 100%.
0: I mean, Peter. 100%. Peter, question for you, Peter. Are we thinking we give him Sandstorm early to win him over, get him in the palm of our hands, or do we finish with Sandstorm?
2: It's got to be later. You can't go too early with Sandstorm.
0: Okay.
2: It's a classic banger.
0: It's a classic banger. Yeah, yeah. Maybe if we're losing him, if we feel like we're losing him, Sandstorm.
1: We'll send Peter a DJ Wheel National Tour t-shirt. Yep. No. There you go, Pete, for you.
2: Cheers, man. You guys are the best.
1: No worries at all,
0: brother. We'll send it to you as long as you...

0: You go to the website and pay $50. That's
1: no.
0: All fine, just saying. Just
1: no.
0: Saying.
1: No, if you'd like a DJ Will t-shirt, by the way, willandwoody.com, click on the shop banana in the menu.
0: Please stop giving away free t-shirts.
1: I'm not giving them away for free. I'm just like, you know.
0: You are. You
1: I'm not literally trying to make money off the t-shirts. I'm just trying to share the love.
0: Well, one of us is. Okay?
1: I think it's a bit savage.
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0: 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Will and Woody, driving you home.
1: Will and Woody, using this time to air some grievances with each other.
2: Do you think it's been good for our relationship or bad for our relationship to this point?
1: I think we were having fun with it. I think it got a bit real yesterday when I targeted you people pleasing.
2: Yeah, because that's, you know, that's for the therapist, man. And even they can't figure it out.
1: You targeted my knowledge topping.
2: I did.
1: And underneath that, that's real. You know that's real.
2: I know that's
1: you
2: real. Know? Okay, we're getting serious. Anyway, the reason we're doing it, obviously, is because there's this woman who aired all her grievances about her ex-husband after she divorced him. And we just think, have the bad grievances time before you break up.
1: Do it while the relationship's on foot.
2: This is healthy.
1: Yeah.
2: Just a quick one to the side.
1: Oh, yeah, I've got a side one for you as well.
2: Just a couple of honourable mentions.
1: Hang on, but you haven't done your third real one yet.
2: I know.
1: We can do the honourable mentions afterwards.
2: No, I'm saving
1: No, do your third real one.
2: Okay, third real
1: one. And then we'll do honourable mentions afterwards. Okay. The honourable mentions. I think I counted 12.
2: Oh, yeah, I got 205.
1: Okay. There it is. There's the topping. There's the competitiveness. There it is.
2: Well, let's have a bike ride together. Let's go for a ride. You said you'd be better at riding. Anyway, I'm going to put that down.
1: I said if I trained, but the funny thing is,
2: you won't because you're not disciplined.
1: No, because I don't care.
2: Yes, you.
1: Oh, damn it.
2: Oh, that really gets me when people say I wasn't trying. Oh,
1: I know.
2: My brother used to say that to me.
1: That's why I said it.
2: Yeah. Oh, it worked. Anyway. Okay. Here it is.
1: Oh, yeah.
2: Using the company credit card for breakfasts without me. Now, Will, I went through the credit card statement recently.
1: Yeah.
2: You took Annalise out for breakfast.
1: I took Annalise out for breakfast.
2: Without me.
1: Yeah. Everyone gets one breakfast a year with me.
2: You can't make that a company credit card expense.
1: She's an employee.
2: But I'm not
1: She's
2: there.
1: She's an employee.
2: We can't. We can't
1: you
2: be
1: missed
2: going
1: it.
2: Out.
1: You missed the invite.
2: I never got the invite.
1: That's true.
2: The company pays for breakfast when we are both eating breakfast.
1: So what's the difference between me taking Annalise out for breakfast and then you shouting everyone coffee and me not being on the coffee order?
2: You were in the earshot though. You could have ordered a coffee.
1: No.
2: You could have ordered.
1: No.
2: I always say
1: days where I've been away. You've ordered 8 to 10 coffees and 3 pieces of cake.
2: That's a good retort. Let's both stop doing that. I think that's a fair.
1: We probably
2: need to set some rules for the company credit card. That might be tomorrow.
1: I think that's fair.
2: That's off air?
1: Is that not fair, Chad?
2: Oh. No. You guys don't want to hear about how we want to spend our money on the company credit card? Sure.
1: I did. The latest one, I've got a few expenses in Europe. I've been here. Accidentally.
2: There was one in Nice that popped up, I saw.
1: Accidentally.
2: Mm-hmm. Mm-hmm.
1: It's hard. You know, you double tap, your kid's screaming at you on your phone. For
2: funny
1: your
2: how I never do it, though.
1: You've done it. I just can't mention what you did it for. All right. Here we go.
2: Is these the honourable mentions?
1: Honourable mention. One honourable mention from me.
2: Okay, we'll both get one.
1: Okay. You hang out far too much with Sexy Das, a.k.a. The Sex, our digital producer.
2: We've never hung outside work. We've literally never hung.
1: No, with him at work. It's a problem. It's a problem.
2: We just have a good energy together, I find. Sexy, is it too much?
3: I think he's jealous.
2: Yeah. Are you jealous of being sexy? Feels that way.
1: Does feel that way.
2: Let's talk about it. Why? Is it just another man in my life?
1: Well, yeah, you're my boy.
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1: It's Will and Woody Woods. We're going to get out of here. It is a post-show meeting, though, on the air. The post-show notes right now.
2: Yes. And I think for mine, if I can, Will, I do want to talk about the National DJ Tour that we are currently on for you, DJ Will. Used to be a DJ, had kids, left the clubs for a while, but we're back, baby. We are back on the main stage. That's why I've organised this national tour. But I'm just a little bit concerned because we've got this massive finale gig, Club 237 in Townsville. As your manager, I'm looking out for your public image that's out there. Mm. And I'm just starting to get a little bit distressed and concerned about a bit of a rumour that's getting out there about you wearing a wig.
1: Yeah.
2: I don't know where it's come from.
1: Right. Yeah. Well, you made it up, I think.
2: Absolutely. Why would I bring us down from the inside like that?
1: Because you think it's funny.
2: Not at all. Not at all. Anyway, here's... Damn it. Here's a couple of grabs from just some chats we've had, right? People in Townsville. Smallsy's in there as well. They just keep bringing it up.
3: There's rumours going around that, Will, you wear a toupee from time to time.
1: Boys, the hair's real. The hair's real. I promise the hair's real.
4: Yeah, all these people up here are saying toupee this, toupee that.
1: Is that right?
3: It's a Queensland rumour, I don't know.
5: Is he going to wear the wig?
2: I don't know why this rumour is starting in Townsville.
1: Oh, sorry. Is that I'm currently wearing a wig?
2: He doesn't wear a toupee.
1: Let's just say that, yes, I will be wearing the wig.
5: Okay.
6: Well, these two boxes arrived last week from wigs.com or something. It's addressed to you.
2: Okay.
6: Are you wearing a wig? Are you still wearing a wig? Or did you go to Turkey?
2: So I'm going to jump in as his manager. It's not a wig. It is real hair. There was no transplant out. And I know that's bizarre for people to hear because he was bald.
1: Yeah.
2: It's just real hair.
6: It's your hair. It's not like Temu hair. It's yours.
1: No, it's my hair. And
7: final thing, Will.
1: Yes.
7: You've got no hair. Well, you got hair now. I just need some advice. I'm losing hair.
1: If you go to hairpingersrus.com.
7: Great.
1: And just put in the code WILL123, they'll sort you out 20% off.
2: What is going on in Townsville?
1: Yeah, why do people think I'm wearing a wig?
7: Because it doesn't look real, mate.
1: Hello, Smallsy.
8: Question.
1: Yeah, man.
8: Do you wear a toupee?
1: I think we need to have a hair pulling ceremony.
8: Did you get a hair transplant, though? Because no shame.
1: No, I'd tell you, man, if I went to Turkey's.
2: So, look, that's out there. Just want to say again, it's not a wig.
1: It's not a wig.
2: It's not a wig, guys.
1: It's real hair.
2: No toupee.
1: It's real hair, and there'll be real beats at Club 237 this Saturday night. Don't forget, I mean, the tour's only come to a close. I don't know why we're selling our merch at the end of the tour, but yes, the DJ Will t-shirts are at willandwoody.com. Click menu, hit the banana. You can get yourself a DJ Will tee for a hot price.
2: Yeah, great.
1: Limited edition.
2: Yeah.
1: And no fans on stage. Yeah.
5: In like physical fans that blow air just in case it comes off.
1: I thought you meant like people on stage.
2: We'll speak to the club about that. Are there fans at the club that
1: just give me a hat and you can have as many fans as you like.
2: Hat
1: strong. Hat's headband.
2: Headband's good.
1: Look,
2: Andre Agassi number.
1: It'll be glued down. Yeah. It'll be glued. Oh, the glue.
2: It's a professional job.
1: I know what I'm doing.
2: Yeah.
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1: 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Because,
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0: Hey, it's Will and Woody. You're either up early or up late. And welcome to the show. I mean, this is probably the best of the worst bits from the week. I keep saying that. It's not the best of the worst. It's the best of the best. I mean, we consider this stuff to be good, surely.
1: It's just incredible. It's absolutely incredible.
0: I don't think
1: stuff.
0: It's incredible.
1: No, it's amazing.
0: No, I wouldn't have thought it's incredible, but this is
1: the best stuff you will have ever heard.
0: Then this is the best cut of Will and Woody that you're going to hear.
1: Nah, it's better than that. Raise the bar. So I would say power nap now. Pull over, power nap.
0: Why five. Nap?
1: Just a quick power nap because you want to be up and about for when our best bits start.
0: They're starting now.
1: Well, you got a song. You got a 3-minute power nap and then game on, baby.
0: All right. Well, yeah.
1: Will and Woody.

0: nothing good happens after midnight, except these two.
1: It's Will and Woody keeping you up.
2: The DJ Will National Tour is in full swing, ladies and gentlemen.
3: It is.
2: As your tour manager, I couldn't be happier with how everything's going. For those that are just joining the journey, Will, you used to be a DJ, used to be a cool guy, you had kids, other things took your time, but finally you are back on the deck,
3: my friend. Get back on them, yeah.
2: So I've organised this national tour for you.
3: Yep.
2: We are going to Townsville Saturday, Club 237. It's going to be a massive, massive finale. I couldn't be more confident with what you're going to bring.
3: It's not the case.
2: This is slight.
3: Not the case.
2: What's not the case?
3: You're undermining me. You're not.
2: I'm not.
3: You are.
2: I've been
3: out there. You've been out there in the airlock. You said I don't have a banger on my. You said a number of times I don't know what a banger is.
2: There's a few concerns over your song selection, and I'm being honest about that. If I can't be honest with you, who can be? And I just think in your two gigs so far,
3: I be honest with you?
2: Under 14 soccer
3: Can I be
2: training
3: honest with you?
2: And the cafe, there were no bangers played. Okay. I said play Sinead O'Connor.
3: Can I be honest with you?
2: Yeah.
3: You don't earn 20% as a manager.
2: Well, contractually, I do, mate. And now,
1: DJ Will.
3: We haven't signed a contract.
2: I may have forged it. Anyway, that's with the lawyers. Really excitingly, we are going to be in Townsville, but I'm really worried about this rumor that has just erupted out of nowhere. I don't know who started it, Will.
3: Mm.
2: As your manager, I'm worried about the PR of this particular rumor. We're just having a chit-chat with a couple of the Townsville guys at 106.3 there. Adam and Donnie for breakfast, DJ Delicious, Danny does the afternoons there, Stu does the Arvo shift. We're just having a chat with them just about, like, us coming, etc. All of them, really strangely, were saying that you wear a wig. And even this has got to Smallsy as well as the national shows. I don't know how he's heard it as well. But have a listen to this.
4: There's rumours going around that, Will, you wear a toupee from time to time.
3: Boys, the hair's real. I promise. I promise the hair's real.
5: Yeah, all these people up here are saying toupee this, toupee
3: that. Is
5: that
3: right?
4: It's an old Queensland rumour, yeah. I don't know.
6: Is he going to wear the wig?
2: I don't know why this rumour is starting in Townsville.
3: Oh, sorry. Is that I'm currently wearing a wig?
2: He doesn't wear a
3: wig. Let's just say that, yes, I will be wearing the wig.
6: Okay.
7: Well, these two boxes arrived last week from wigs.com or something. It's addressed to you. Okay. Are you wearing a wig? Are you still wearing a wig? What, did you go to Turkey?
2: So I'm going to jump in as his manager. It's not a wig. It is real hair. There was no transplant out. And I know that's bizarre for people to hear because he was bald.
3: Yeah.
2: It's just real hair.
7: So it's your hair. It's not like Timu hair. It's yours.
3: No, it's my hair.
8: Final thing, Will.
3: Yes.
8: You've got no hair. Well, you got hair now. Just need some advice. I'm losing hair.
3: If you go to hairpingersrus.com.
8: Great.
3: And just put in the code WILL123, they'll sort you out 20% off.
2: What is going on in Townsville?
3: Yeah, why do people think I'm wearing a wig?
8: Because it doesn't look real, mate.
3: Hello, Smallsy.
7: Question.
3: Yeah, mate.
7: Do you wear a toupee?
3: I think we need to have a hair pulling ceremony.
7: Did you get a hair transplant, though? Because no shame.
3: No. I'd tell you, man, if I went to Turkey's...
2: Look, I don't know where that's come from. I mean, that's the internet, eh? That's the internet these days. Someone started that as a joke.
3: I know you think it's a bit funny, but like...
2: I don't, mate. I think it's a bad look. People think you wear a wig.
3: I know you think it's a bit funny, but like I'm taking this gig this weekend very seriously.
2: Me too, mate.
3: Well, you're not.
2: Me too.
3: So you're calling the radio station in Townsville telling them I'm wearing a wig.
2: I didn't start that, mate.
3: I'm wearing Timu hair.
2: That was funny, but I don't. It's not true. Funny line, not true. And I just want to put that
3: I'm
2: on
3: playing
2: record
3: in a
2: now.
3: Club on the weekend,
2: mm-hmm.
3: and like I got to be putting my best foot forward. I can't have people thinking I'm wearing a wig. So it's up
2: they'll
3: to you.
2: They'll all be staring at.
3: It's up to you to disperse those rumors.
2: I'm trying to squash it. Maybe we should get hats made, not a wig, or something. I don't know. Just a hat
3: that says not a wig.
2: Yeah, this isn't a wig. I don't know. Just putting it out there. But speaking of merch, and this is pretty exciting. So I just want to say one more time.
3: Oh, Joe, you've a favorite.
2: Oh, what's up?
9: If you are going to wear your toupee, we should just watch the smoke machines because it could blow up and off. And so just be careful.
3: Guys, I don't wear... I'm not wearing... It's my hair.
2: How is it stuck down, though?
3: It's not... I've grown it.
2: Okay.
7: DJ Will.
2: You grew your wig in a lab or something and then put it on you.
3: No, it's fine. Like...
2: All right. Hey, guys.
3: You know, I'm on the hair pingers. I've told you this.
2: Yeah. It's not a wig, guys. It's his real hair. Now... Speaking of merch, Speaking of merch, sorry, focus. Yeah. There is a big announcement about merch. Yep. Everyone knows some big t-shirts announced. Have been kicking around. We've been wearing these DJ Will t-shirts. How you get them? Up next on Will and Woody.
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0: The best kick-ons you've ever been to. Will and Woody keeping you up.
1: Woodrow, the big gig is this weekend. The DJ Will gig. The final gig of the national tour. It's going to be Club 237 in Townsville in the Snake Pit.
2: Oh, yes. I like that. Become the snake. Become the snake. If you're an artist joining us, Will used to be a DJ, frequent DJ. You name a club, Will DJ'd it.
1: He'd played it.
2: Right?
1: Yeah.
2: He was the DJ Town Bicycle. That's what they called him because he was, that's a weird way to describe it. Anyway, we're getting you back in the game. As your manager, as your best friend,
1: yep.
2: I'm organising gigs. We've done the under 14 soccer training. We've done the 6 a.m. cafe gig. But as you said, this weekend is the big finale. It's yep. you back in the clubs.
1: Yeah, I'm pumped.
2: I mean, I don't know what I can relate this to. Like maybe Michael Jordan returning to basketball. That's kind of what it feels like.
1: Yeah.
2: DJ Will stepping back into a club.
1: There'll be a Netflix doco after this.
2: I would have thought so. I would have thought so.
1: Yeah.
2: But the big news, the huge news, we have been inundated with messages from people who are asking about the DJ Will t-shirts.
1: The merch. Yeah, because we tried to get them online last time, but Sexy Das didn't have his shit together. Our digi producer.
3: I just didn't expect so much demand for them, so it was overwhelming.
1: I didn't expect it either. We sort of made them as a bit of a joke, but
2: yeah.
1: I think they are hip.
2: Like,
1: that's what we've been told by the kids.
2: We've stumbled into hip here.
1: Hipness.
2: All the kids at under 14 soccer training, they all wanted a t-shirt. So look, we wanted to answer those questions,
1: answer
2: those demands.
1: Yeah.
2: So if you go to willandwoody.com and you hit shop, which is also the picture of a banana, you can pre-order a DJ Will boxy tee, ladies and gentlemen.
4: DJ Will.
2: I want to say once we sell out or once 13th of August hits, they're gone. It's just doing a short run.
1: How many tees have we got, Sexy?
3: To be honest, I haven't checked.
1: We should have been across this.
2: We're really not sure. So it's 1 week.
1: It's 1 week of tees.
2: To get a tee. So like just get in quickly. It's just pre-order.
1: Okay.
2: And then we'll figure it all out later. There's a couple of... I don't really understand how this works, but you will get a t-shirt. Don't worry.
1: Yes. So willandwoody.com. Click

0: All right, we'll be on to that. So we need proof of purchase, skip the queue. And also...
1: Who's monitor? Who, like, I mean, it's a great idea. I love what you're thinking about. Like, are the bouncers across that?
0: They will be.
2: They will be.
0: They buddy will be. And I'll be stern with them. Mate, we're running the night. You're headlining the house.
1: No one says that.
0: Headlining the house. Anyway, the
1: headlining
0: other thing...
1: Headlining the house.
0: Headlining the house. The other thing. This is a big one.
1: Nice to be headlining the house.
0: This is a big reason to want a T-shirt. Yep. So if you purchase a T-shirt and you either show us the T-shirt on you or you show us proof of purchase as well, and then you see one of us in public, if you ever see one of us in the wild and you can show us that you own a DJ Will T-shirt, we have to give you an item of clothing that we are wearing.
1: You're kidding.
0: Not kidding. That's not my idea because I hate this. We can choose the item of clothing that we give you. But we have to give you an item.
1: Do they have to? They've got to be wearing the tee, though.
2: No.
0: Or proof of purchase.
2: Proof of purchase, mate.
1: I didn't make that.
0: Yeah, that seems completely outrageous to me.
1: Ridiculous.
2: It's in the terms and conditions. It's legally binding. It's in the website. I'm sorry, boys.
0: I'm thinking of just keeping a whole bunch of me jocks in my backpack. That's where I'm at.
1: Why would you give them jocks? That feels a bit weird. Just socks, maybe.
0: Oh, yeah, socks is better.
3: Socks is way better.
1: I have an old pair of my underwear. Very strange. All right, willandwoody.com. If you want an exclusive DJ Will T-shirt, we're very excited about Townsville this weekend. Make sure you guys check out the socials to stay up to date with just how it's unfolding. 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

0: mates that just want to keep going. It's Will and Woody keeping you up.
1: And I want to know, like, not necessarily fads or movies. I want to know, like, items, like things that you had that were kind of like, if you had that, you were shit hot.
2: I'll end this discussion right now. Shark tooth necklace. Soon as you had one of those bad boys around your neck, people looked at you like, whoa, did you kill that shark?
1: When was that?
2: I don't know, but when I was rocking that bad boy.
1: I remember getting one of them. You should rock that again, brother. I reckon that'd be cool.
2: I could bring that back.
1: I think it all started because there was a couple of surfers that had one, like Mark Ocalupo might have had one on, and I remember thinking that was just the coolest thing ever.
2: The bee's knees. Yeah. And then at certain holiday destinations, you could get them cheap. They were,
1: You never knew if, ultimately, you also never knew it was a shark tooth, which I always found very funny.
2: No idea.
1: I always got the sense when you're in Southeast Asia that someone had just ripped out one of their dog's rear teeth.
2: Yeah, and we don't care.
1: Seriously. And we wouldn't care. You look at the tooth, you went, I don't actually know what a shark tooth looks like.
2: Shave it into a diamond. You know, it's all about the shape for mine.
1: That's a great example. Now, the reason we're talking about this, you can text us as well. This is a good one for the text line, actually. 0429 13 1065 if you'd like to send us a text. The reason we're talking about this is because I'm loving, there's a great story that's going around right now. And I mentioned before, Matt Damon and Ben Affleck used to be best mates. They got very famous from writing the movie Good Will Hunting. If you didn't know that, it's an incredible story. They wrote this screenplay together. They ended up going to win the Oscar for best original screenplay at the Oscars. I think it's 97 or 98 when they did it. They sold the screenplay. This is 30 years ago now. So they sold the screenplay. They get Robin Williams involved with it later on, but they sold the screenplay for only $600,000, which is
2: that's not a lot.
1: Nothing.
2: Yeah, right. Okay.
1: Like nothing. Well, for what the movie ends up becoming,
2: of course.
1: And then is there someone? I think we've got Matt Damon talking about what they used the money for. Is that right?
3: Ben, when we were
1: oh no, sorry, I'm going to get to that audio in a second. Sorry, that's the wrong audio. So he sells the screenplay for $600,000,
2: and they split it in half between the two of them, I assume.
1: Yes, exactly.
2: Yeah.
1: So, but then after taxes and all that sort of stuff, they end up pocketing just under 150 grand each.
2: Which would be huge at that time. They're 18 at this time, right?
1: They're 18
2: That's
1: at this time.
2: That's big money at that time.
1: So, yeah, they're 18.
2: Yeah.
1: They've got 150,000 US each.
2: Yeah, yeah.
1: And the first thing they do is they both go and buy a brand new Jeep Grand Cherokee.
2: Just one, or they get
1: one each. The reason I know that it's one each is because when you and I interviewed them,
2: I like it.
1: Saw this story. Thought, hang on a second, here's an opportunity. When you and I interviewed them, we found out that when they were writing Good Will Hunting, only Ben Affleck was getting the acting roles, and they actually had to share a car when they were living in Hollywood.
3: Ben, when we were taking all the writer meetings in for Good Will Hunting, I remember we took Ben's. Ben had a Ford Taurus.
1: Yeah.
3: It's old maroon Ford Taurus. And It was more comfortable than my car, which was a little Acura Integra, which he could barely fit in. So we took the Taurus. Ben drove.
4: Those was like an automatic transmission.
3: Right.
4: Mine was a stick. That is like really made a difference, you know.
1: Car chat, Matt Damon, Ben Affleck.
2: Good.
1: How good was that?
2: Get on the podcast.
1: Get
2: on the podcast, full great chat.
1: So they go to buy two Jeep Grand Cherokees. And I love the idea that when you're 19, because a car, like a cool car when you're that age,
2: yeah.
1: That's the hottest thing in the world.
2: I had a cool car.
1: That's all you want.
2: Yeah. You remember my first car, George.
1: George, the Toyota Corolla.
2: 91, beautiful year for the Corolla. Never died.
1: No, well, until you drive it into a fence out the front of school.
2: Yeah. That's a true story.
1: Yeah, he was school captain as well.
2: True story.
1: Yeah, he'd been spotted at a local nightclub the night before.
2: But I slept. I slept.
1: And no one said you didn't sleep.
2: Oh, good.
1: Christian's called on 13 1065.
2: Don't you laugh, Christian.
1: Christian.
2: Don't you laugh.
1: Don't Christian. You laugh.
5: How's it going?
1: Christian, what was red hot for you when you were younger?
5: The wetsuit pencil cases for high school.
1: Oh, yes. Red hot.
2: Yes.
1: Great stuff, Christian.
5: If you had one of them, you were definitely cool.
1: Oh, yeah, so true. Were. Christian,
2: yes, you were.
1: Very good. We're going to take more of these up next. Christian, we're going to send you a DJ Will t-shirt exclusive.
2: Whoa.
5: Awesome.
1: You're on pre-order, boys. Brother. No They're worries, exclusive. Christian. WillandWoody.com. 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Only for a few days. We'll take more of these calls up next. What was red hot when you were younger? 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
1: 131065 or text us 0429 131065. What was red hot when you were younger? We're just talking about Matt Damon and Ben Affleck. They got their first ever paycheck. They bought a Jeep Grand Cherokee each. I forgot to add the end of this story, Woods. So they bought a Jeep Grand Cherokee each. Cost them both pretty much all of their paycheck from Goodwill Hunting.
2: Really funny.
1: And then they immediately were like, oh, we can't afford rent. We need to write another movie.
3: That's awesome.
1: So they spent their whole, paycheck on their first movie on a car. And then they're like, shit, we got to keep working.
3: I just wish I had that kind of chutzpah.
1: It's just so 19, isn't it?
3: Yeah, but not me at 19,
1: No, you're putting them in blue chip shares, baby. And look at those things. Look at those things now, they've 20 years on.
3: Done nothing.
1: Look, you're a tycoon.
3: No, they've done nothing, honestly.
1: So red hot. What was red hot when you were younger? For me, you mentioned the shark tooth necklace before.
3: Yeah.
1: I reckon in and around when I was buying a car, I reckon personalized number plates were pretty cool.
3: Never.
1: No, they weren't.
3: Your Mac Daddy license plate was never cool.
1: They were cool at some stage. No. The other thing that came to mind for me, and I can't believe this was a thing, were red hot, were the shutter shades. You know when Kanye did that video with the sunglasses with the lines through them?
3: Yes, we all wanted it.
1: They were cool. They were so impractical as well.
3: The worst thing to wear in the world. You'd wear them at night as well, and you're like, I literally can't see anything, but got to be cool.
1: Yeah, they were cool.
3: Cool was premium.
1: Sean.
3: Shawnee, you there, Sean? Did you just whistle like a bird, Sean?
4: Hello.
1: G'day, Sean. Hey, Sean, what was red hot when you were younger? Come to us, Sean.
3: Hey, I don't reckon you called Sean. Is it John? Is it
1: John?
3: Fawn? John. Is it John? John? The guy with the bird behind him. Are you whistling? Are you? Is the cool thing that you can whistle like a bird?
1: I can't wait to hear that. Hey, the text line's open for this. 0429 131065. Dylan from Brisbane said, back when I was a kid 20 years ago, Converse All-Stars were shit hot. If you had a pair at primary school, you were the bee's knees. We called them Chuck Taylors back then. Even cooler if you got them special colour.
3: Still cool though, right?
1: The Connies.
3: Yeah, bloody oath they are, aren't they?
1: They're a lot cooler. For me, the school kicks were the globes.
3: If you had
1: a set of globes, you were red hot.
3: Etnies. Or globes.
1: Osiris.
3: And the fatter the tongue, the cooler they were for mine.
1: They were very impractical, I found.
3: Oh, not that comfy at all, really. Anyway, let's go to Sean here. We're going back to Sean.
1: We're trying it.
3: We're going to the Birdman. Sean?
1: The Birdman.
5: Hey, Will. Hey, Woody. How are you, boys?
1: Hey, Sean. Mate,
3: what was hot back in the day?
5: So I'm 30 next year, so I'm aging a bit. Do you boys remember the Power Balance bands that
1: were here? Yeah.
5: My unathletic footy career ended with the end of the Power Balance band. I pretty much gave up on the sport because I thought the Power Balance band was my only little bit compared with the long skins that used to go down to your knees.
1: Oh, the long skins. Skins in general. Do you remember when footballers just used to run around in a pair of tights?
3: So hence, that's what we wore.
1: Button pusher Tommy loved that.
3: Good phase.
1: I just had a year.
3: Good phase.
1: Yeah.
3: Let's go to Joe here on 131065. Joe, what was red hot for you back in the day?
6: Oh, it would have to be the Von Dutch hat and the Von Dutch t-shirt.
3: Yeah.
1: The Von Dutch, they're back.
3: Are they back?
1: The Von Dutch trucker hats are back in a big way. Back. I saw Sexy Dust wear one the other day. He's my cool barometer these days.
3: Now you know it's back.
1: They're back.
3: Yeah.
1: In a big way.
6: I can't believe it.
3: Do you still wear the Von Dutch, Joe?
6: Oh, no. I gave that up in about 2004.
3: Fair enough. Bring it back, Joe.
1: Just on the magnetic bands, the balance bands.
3: That was an extraordinary marketing campaign.
1: That was
3: one of the.
1: Do you guys know what we're talking about with him?
7: We debated not putting that cooler across to you. We never heard of that.
1: So basically, they were like two rubber bands that you put on your wrist, and they had what looked like kind of like an air tag in the middle of it. It was like a little metal magnet in the middle of it. And the idea was they helped you balance better.
7: You guys are so dumb.
3: You become more flexible, more powerful, you become fitter. Yeah.
1: And I remember the first time someone showed them to me and I was like, there's no way. And he goes, look, someone pull my arms behind my back. And I remember his arms didn't go back that far. And then someone else came along and he goes, now you try. He put the balance bands on. And his arms went back further. But of course, it's just because he's stretched. Yeah. So that was the selling point for them. They'd always do this. It was incredible.
3: But they paid like all these superstars to wear. So LeBron James wore one.
1: Yes, LeBron James wore one.
3: They spent their entire budget on who they would get to wear it, but they did nothing.
1: Yes. You know, now we're in the band chat though.
3: Yeah.
1: Live Strong bands. Like they were cool once upon a time. Like it was a symbol of
3: totally
1: status to have a Livestrong mm-hmm. band. It was the same kind of like, and you could see it. It was the same with the when iPhones first came out or iPods first came out. The white cords.
3: Oh yeah,
1: your cables. That was the only cable you want on the tram.
3: Let's go to Shannon here. Shannon, what item was hot for you back in the day?
2: Oh, the Hypercolor T-shirt from Rip Curl.
3: The hyper-coloured T-shirt, that might be a bit before my time, Shannon. What's a... What?
2: Oh, yeah, what? I was 15. That would have been probably about 90, 92.
3: Yeah. Are we talking tie-dye?
2: No, well, they did come out with the tie-dye, but these ones that you get them in plain still, like in a plain colour, but when you heat it up or someone put their hand on you, the handprint would appear.
1: Oh, the heat-activated tea.
3: I remember that.
1: Yes, absolutely.
2: Yeah, and if you were unfortunate to be really hot-blooded, you know, you could tell exactly where what parts of your body were hot when you were wearing it. I don't know why they were so cool, but they were.
3: No, that's true, actually, because if you felt anxious, if you were feeling anxious or nervous, your T-shirt would change colour. It was horrific.
1: Yeah, that actually sounds awful.
3: Yeah, laser pointers for mine were pretty cool back in the day. Yeah. You know, I used to hit the streets, right?
1: Sounds like you think laser pointers are still pretty cool.
3: I kind of want to bring them back.
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18: I

0: in the Woody. You're either up early, up late, or maybe you're still out.
1: Bloody oath. Maybe you're heading to kick-ons right now. You're in the cab, you're in a car share, or maybe you've got a Dezo driver heading towards kick-ons, and you're probably thinking to yourself, ooh, the cute boy that I'm interested in, but I just don't know how to talk to that cute boy. Well, listen to us right now because we're going to have some sparkling banter and conversation and just bring it up with those cute boys like you thought of it yourself.
0: Yep.
1: That's our gift to you.
0: Yep. I don't want to be involved in that.
1: Okay. That's just advice from Uncle Woody here.
0: Oh, don't go yourself. Really, really, really sick. All right. It's Will and Woody.

0: Really? It's Will and Woody keeping you up.
1: Woods, I'm not sure what you're doing here. I know you want to play a bit of DJ Will stuff.
2: Yeah, man. We're in the middle of a national tour.
1: Okay, maybe at the end of that, I'll let you know how the DJ Will t-shirts are selling. WillandWoody.com, by the way. Exclusive run of t-shirts.
2: Uh-huh.
1: I think we're only running them for a week, so if you'd like one. Look, I personally think the price point's a bit high. Sexy Das has set them at $50 a tee. That's just me personally.
2: Yeah, but they're high quality t-shirts. We're not going cheap on this, guys. We're not going cheap on this. And it's once in a lifetime. You'll never be able to buy them again. Anyway, the national tour, which did kick off this week, I organized it for you. You used to be a DJ.
1: Yeah.
2: You went away. You had kids. I fully respected that. As your manager, I was starting to get a bit worried about the bottom line. So I organized for you a national tour, getting you back out there into the clubs. I didn't think you were ready to jump straight into clubs, though, if I'm being honest. I'm glad we can be so honest with each other as client manager.
1: Mm.
2: You are playing the club this Saturday, Club 237 in Townsville. Yeah. We'll get to that more up next.
1: Yeah.
2: But I just want to get people up to speed as to how the week has gone. So it all kicked off in the rain at an under 14 girls soccer training. But bloody hell, did you bring the vibe, mate?
3: Under 14 soccer training. Are you guys ready to dance?
4: Yeah!
3: Cue the smoke machine.
5: Anyone who's going to the toilets is getting a great song to go to the toilet to. He's not playing the bangers. I told him to play the bangers.
6: You can book me for these gigs, but I'll play my music.
5: Just play one Katy Perry song.
6: Absolutely not.
5: Just play Firework.
6: Don't have it.
5: Just play Firework.
6: I'm not playing Firework.
5: Raw by Katy Perry.
6: Not playing
7: Raw. Louder.
8: Soccer songs.
7: Like the World Cup.
8: World Cup. Let's go.
7: Don't slow them down.
8: Okay.
1: I think everyone should get around this track. I think you'll really like it. Ame, Swedish DJs. Anyway, very famous remix. I won't talk over it. This is the best bit.
5: I'm that close to pulling the irons out of the fire. You can go and find another manager unless you play a banger. All right?
9: We play some Taylor Swift.
1: This is the quartet remix, Taylor Swift.
10: All together now.
1: Thank you so much, guys. Thanks for coming. I really appreciate it. Really appreciate it. Thank you. Thanks for coming out. First gig on the tour. Big stop.
2: Okay, so the headline there, absence of bangers. We've talked about that. I think if you just played your Katy Perry's, your Sinead O'Connor's, your Taylor Swift's, like, they would have really got around it. But that was good feedback, I thought, from the first gig. Otherwise, I thought you great. Your gratitude at the end was really nice, thanking them all. They chanted your name. That was all beautiful.
1: Are we going to keep doing this?
2: What's
1: are you doing the feedback now?
2: Well, I was just getting people up to speed as to how we're feeling about how everything's going.
1: Sure. Yeah.
2: Second gig was a 6 a.m. Gig at a cafe.
1: Yeah.
2: It was going awesome.
1: No, it wasn't. There was no one there, and you didn't tell them I was going to be there.
2: And then this happened.
11: I'll have a latte with a banger, please. Ladies and gentlemen, I give you, that's loud, DJ Will.
1: Can someone get me a coffee?
5: Here it comes. There it is. Morning, guys. DJ Will. I reckon give him a banger now.
12: It's 8 o'clock in the morning, mate.
11: Yeah, okay. Right? Yeah.
12: Something cooler, something low. I've had complaints. The cops will turn up in 5 minutes, I'm telling you now.
11: Yeah, okay. No worries.
12: You sorted that?
11: Yeah. Easy. I'll check it. Where's the volume button?
12: I just turned it down.
11: Oh, right, okay. Maybe low, but bangers too?
12: Low bangers. I don't think that kind of is a bit of a contradiction, isn't it?
11: Well, I'm thinking like down tempo bangers like Sinead O'Connor, Nothing Will Compare to You. Here we go. Turn it down.
12: Too many What's complaints, up? Mate. Too many complaints.
11: Yeah?
12: Too many complaints. It's time from DJ Will to DJ Wine.
11: Okay. Turn it off.
12: Like off. We're done. Gig's done.
11: Yeah. No worries.
1: Wow.
12: Good luck.
11: It's good. That was a good run, though.
2: Couldn't handle your heat, man. That's fine. That's on them. Couldn't handle your heat. Now, I think we're
1: DJ'd for 11 minutes.
2: And you bloody rocked it for 11 minutes. keep the people wanting more. That, you know, you didn't hear it from the package, but the people inside with their lattes, no, bring him back. Anyway, I think we're in a great spot for Club 237 in Townsville. But you just have to start playing some bangers.
4: I'll think about it.
2: So, look, quiz is up next.
4: Yeah.
2: We're going to hear from all of you guys as to, like, what is a banger? Because I'm not sure if you know.
4: I'm going to hear from other people.
2: Yeah.
4: Like what they consider to be a banger.
2: Some suggestions. Okay. What is a banger?
4: After the quiz, we'll do that.
2: After the quiz. Yeah.
4: Little update for you before we get out of here. The Will and Woody DJ Will t-shirts.
2: That's a low banger.
4: That's a low banger. 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
4: Click menu, click shop if you'd like to buy one.
2: Yeah.
4: We've had, Daz, how many orders have we had?
10: One. And that was me.
0: It's Will and Woody.
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0: good happens after midnight, except these two. It's Will and Woody, keeping you up.
1: Woods, the DJ Will National Tour comes to a close this weekend, Saturday night, Club 237 in Darwin. When I say Darwin.
2: Mate, switch on.
1: Well, look, I'm getting a lot of info here.
2: Switch on.
1: No, I've had a lot of info. I've been dragged across the country. There's been some shocking gigs. You've had a number cancel on me as well. There was one in Darwin that was lined up.
2: That is true, actually. Yes. Yes, there was a wake in Darwin, which we were no longer required at. But here's the thing, Will. I don't want you to worry about all the business stuff, okay? You just focus on the beats.
1: So Club 237's in Townsville.
2: It's in Townsville. Right. And like, mate, Club 237 in Townsville is Townsville. Everyone talks about the snake pit. Anything goes in the pit is what people say, right?
1: Right, what do you want to get done here? Because I feel like you kind of, it's getting a bit tedious, the feedback.
2: I'll put it down. That's fine.
1: I know you've got an axe to grind here though. Come on.
2: No axe to grind. I'm just saying we've done two gigs this week on the national tour and, you know, we're flying and we're humming and we're going to be very much ready for the club.
1: Mm.
2: But I just don't think we've played a banger yet, which seems like a weird thing not to do. I'm not a DJ.
1: If you were DJing a cafe with one person in at 6 a.m. in the morning, you hold your bangers. You don't just throw bangers around willy-nilly. It doesn't work like that.
2: But you've been
1: You hold them for the right moments. You don't give the people too much cheese because it overdoes it.
2: Yeah, but at some
1: point. You've got to build to it. I only DJed for 11 minutes at the cafe before the owner

0: the DJ.
1: You're not the DJ.
0: I'm not the DJ.
1: You're not the
0: and
1: DJ.
0: Hey, 131065.
1: Yeah.
0: I think it'd be great to hear from everyone listening right now as to what they believe is a banger. Because at the end of the day, you're playing to the people. Like, what do they believe is a banger? Give them what they want and make them move. For me, if I'm just in the on the dance floor right now, I'm in the pit.
1: Mm.
0: What do I really want to hear?
1: Mm.
0: This one.
1: It's been your favourite song since you were 13, and I know why, and I don't need to bring up the film clip. And it's weird.
0: It's not about anything but milkshakes, and that brings me to the yard. And by yard, I mean dance floor, okay? And I'm picturing it now. Everyone's just coming from every corner of the club, and they're in, okay? And we haven't played anything like that all week, okay? I'm a little bit worried.
1: Okay.
0: 131065.
1: Mm.
0: What is a banger to you guys? What is a song that will definitely make you personally go to the dance floor?
1: You can text us 0429131065. I'm interested to hear these just to see what everyone else thinks. What am I going to use in the snake pit?
0: Exactly.
1: You guys can kind of curate the playlist a bit now. I should mention the DJ Will National Tour t-shirts. They're on willandwoody.com.
0: Selling like hotcakes.
1: They're going to be hard to get your hands on. So get there. As fast as you can. It's Will and Woody. RFM.

0: kick-ons you've ever been to. Will and Woody keeping you up.
1: The DJ Will National Tour closes in Townsville this Saturday. Club 237, I'm playing the Snake Pit. If you are in Townsville, get a DJ Will t-shirt, willandwoody.com. Click the shop banana in the menu.
2: Yeah.
1: And I'm pretty sure, Woods, you get to skip the queue if you've got proof of purchase of a DJ Will t-shirt.
2: Bloody oath. Absolutely, you do. So get there quick, though. They will sell out. Right now, though, there's just a couple of concerns, sure coming from me, but maybe a couple of other people just around. At this point of the tour, we've already done two gigs, the under 14 soccer training, the cafe gig on Wednesday. You haven't yet played a banger?
1: Subjective.
2: No, it definitely just has not been a banger yet. And I get it. Like, it's cool that you're going, like, just holding all your bangers back. But as your manager, I'm starting to go, does he have a banger? So,
1: right, let's just get this over with.
2: So 131065 is our number.
1: Yeah.
2: Just going to ask these guys, anyone to call the show now, like, what is a banger to you? What's the song that gets you to the dance floor? Sarah, what is it for you?
3: Hey, boys. Bohemian Rhapsody by Queen.
1: Oh, yeah. Big song. Big song, Sarah. I'll write it down. You reckon they'll like it in the Snake Pit, Sarah?
3: Yeah. Got it. End the night on Bohemian Rhapsody.
2: Oh, finisher. Wow. I think it's a finisher.
1: Sarah, you can have yourself a DJ Will t-shirt for the recommendation. Thank you very much.
2: If I can just speak to my DJ client
1: Will,
2: real quick.
1: DJ
2: real quick.
1: Will t-shirts.
2: Stop giving them away.
1: What do you mean?
2: We're going to lose money on the t-shirts. So just ease up.
4: Stop giving them out, mate.
2: Yeah. We're like, there's a bottom line right now because we have made no money from the tour. And I don't want to tell you that because I deal with the business. We are in the hole.
1: You've dealt with it badly.
2: We are in the hole. What's up, Joe?
5: I think we just got our first sale, guys.
2: You're kidding. We made a sale. Not that we're excited about that because, like, we've got heaps coming in, but that's the first.
5: Can we shout them out?
2: Yeah, shout them out.
5: Shout out Anna.
1: Nice, Anna. Oh, there you go.
2: Is that our friend, Anna Dragon?
1: It could well be our friend, Anna. Willandwoody.com, click menu, and then hit the shop banana if you would like to get yourself an exclusive DJ Will t-shirt button. Push it, Tommy.
6: Yeah, well, shout outs if you do get a t-shirt, so we'll shout you out. But also, we've received some bangers on the text line.
1: Oh, I love that. Some? Yeah, yes, please. Fire away, mate.
6: Okay, we've had...
1: For the Snake Pit this weekend.
6: Yeah, I liked this suggestion by a band. Do you remember Black Box?
1: No. Yes, I do. Italian. Yeah, they did Right on Time.
7: Oh, that's a banger.
1: Yeah, that's a great song.
7: The banger.
6: That was Marcello.
1: A nice Marcello remix of Loretta Holloway. Great song.
6: And then another one here, your favourite, Will.
1: Yes.
7: Oh, yes.
1: No, there's no doubt in the flow there.
2: More flow. I think we need to play 4 to 5 Flow Rider songs.
1: I'm going to put Right on Time in. What is Apple Bottom Jeans called?
6: It's called Low by Flow Rider.
1: It's called Low.
6: T-Pain.
1: It's called Low.
2: That is a certified banger.
1: Okay.
2: Let's go to Cody here now. Cody, 131065. What song gets you on the dance floor, Codes?
8: Well, I think it's The Millennial in Me, but I love Down by Jay Sean.

0: And then the crowd can get down as well. I love crowd interaction. I think that really works. Mate,
1: you're not going to be on the stage. I'll remind you of that on the night as well.
0: I'm in the booth.
1: I'll remind you of that on the night.
0: I'm in the booth, mate. I'm standing behind you.
1: Go a little bit. I'm going to remind you of that on the night. And if I need to, I'll call security. And it'd be weird for me to have to do that to my manager, but I'm happy to.
0: So disrespectful. Organise this whole tour for you. Let me have some fun. Let's go to Peter here.
1: We all know what happens when that happens.
0: Nothing,
1: no one wants
0: nothing
1: that.
0: Bad has ever happened
1: no
0: when
1: one
0: I've
1: wants
0: had
1: that.
0: Fun.
1: No one.
0: Peter.
1: Need I remind you what happened when I played coup d'etat in Bali?
0: Okay, that was bad. You picked the one night where I got a bit irresponsible. Peter, my friend.
2: Hey, guys.
0: Dance floor filler for you. What is it, Pete?
2: Right, you are not a DJ unless you play Sandstorm by Duru.
1: Yes. Yes.
2: 100%.
0: I mean, Peter, question for you, Peter. Are we thinking we give him Sandstorm early to win him over, get him in the palm of our hands, or do we finish with Sandstorm?
2: It's got to be later. You can't go too early with Sandstorm.
0: Okay.
2: It's a classic banger.
0: It's a classic banger. Yeah. It, maybe if we're losing him, if we feel like we're losing him, Sandstorm.
1: We'll send Peter a DJ Will National Tour t-shirt. Yep. No. There you go, Pete, for you.
2: Champions, you guys are the best.
1: Yeah, no
0: worries
1: at all,
0: brother.
1: We'll
0: send it to you as long as you go to the website and pay $50. That's
1: no.
0: I'm just saying.
1: No. If you'd like a DJ Will t-shirt, by the way, willandwoody.com, click on the shop banana in the menu.
0: Please stop giving away free t-shirts.
1: I'm not giving them away for free. I'm just like, you know.
0: You are. You
1: I'm not literally trying to make money off the t-shirts. I'm just trying to share the love.
0: Well, one of us is. Okay?
1: I think it's a bit sad.
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0: those mates that just want to keep going. It's Will and Woody keeping you up.
1: We're using this time to air some grievances with each other.
2: Do you think it's been good for our relationship or bad for our relationship to this point?
1: I think we were having fun with it. I think it got a bit real yesterday when I targeted you people pleasing.
2: Yeah, because that's for the therapist, man. And even they can't figure it out.
1: You targeted my knowledge topping.
2: I did.
1: And underneath that, that's real. You know that's real.
2: I know that's
1: you
2: real. Know? Okay, we're getting serious. Anyway, the reason we're doing it obviously is because there's this woman who aired all her grievances about her ex-husband after she divorced him. And we just think, have the
1: bad
2: grievances
1: time.
2: Before you break up.
1: Do it while the relationship's on foot.
2: This is healthy.
1: Yeah.
2: Just a quick one to the side.
1: Oh, yeah, I've got a side one for you as well.
2: Just a couple of honourable mentions.
1: Hang on, but you haven't done your third real one yet.
2: I know.
1: We can do the honourable mentions afterwards.
2: No, I'm saving
1: No, do your third real one.
2: Okay, third real
1: one. And then we'll do honourable mentions afterwards.
2: Okay.
1: The honourable mentions. I think I counted 12.
2: Oh, yeah, I got 205.
1: I see.
2: Okay.
1: There it is.
2: There's
1: the topping. There's the competitiveness. There it is.
2: Well, let's have a bike ride together. Let's go for a ride. You said you'd be better at riding. Anyway, I'm going to put that down.
1: I said if I trained, but the funny thing is...
2: You won't, because you're not disciplined.
1: No, because I don't care.
2: Yes, you...
1: Oh, damn it.
2: Oh, that really gets me. When people say I wasn't trying... Oh,
1: I know.
2: My brother used to say that to me.
1: That's why I said it.
2: Yeah. Oh, it worked. Anyway. Okay. Here it is.
1: Oh, yeah.
2: Using the company credit card for breakfasts without me. Now, Will, I went through the credit card statement recently.
1: Yeah.
2: You took Annalise out for breakfast.
1: I took Annalise out for breakfast.
2: Without me.
1: Yeah. Everyone gets one breakfast a year with me.
2: You can't make that a company credit card expense.
1: She's an employee.
2: Yeah, but I'm not
1: She's
2: there.
1: She's an employee.
2: You can't. We
1: Tough
2: can't,
1: titties.
2: We can't
1: you missed
2: be going
1: it.
2: Out.
1: You missed the invite.
2: We
1: missed the invite.
2: I never got the invite.
1: That's true.
2: I think company.
1: That's true.
2: I think the company pays for breakfast when we are both eating breakfast.
1: So what's the difference between me taking Annalise out for breakfast and then you shouting everyone coffee and me not being on the coffee order?
2: You were in the earshot though. You could have ordered a coffee.
1: No,
2: you could have ordered.
1: No,
2: I always say
1: days where I've been away. You've ordered 8 to 10 coffees and 3 pieces of cake.
2: And that's a good retort. Let's both stop doing that. I think that's a fair.
1: Well,
2: we
1: I'm
2: both
1: not,
2: need to put the. Yeah, we probably fine. Need to set some rules for the company credit card.
1: I think
2: that might be tomorrow.
1: I think that's fair.
2: That's off air?
1: That's not fair, Chad.
2: Oh. No. You guys don't want to hear about how we want to spend our money on the company credit card? Sure.
1: I did. The latest one, I've got a few expenses in Europe. I've been in accidentally.
2: There was one in Nice that popped up, I saw.
1: Accidentally.
2: Mm-hmm. Mm-hmm.
1: It's hard. You know, you double tap, your kid's screaming at you on your phone. For
2: funny
1: your
2: how I never do it, though.
1: You've done it. I just can't mention what you did it for. All right. Here we go.
2: Is these the honourable mentions?
1: Honourable mention. One honourable mention from me.
2: Okay, we'll both get one.
1: Okay. You hang out far too much with Sexy Das, a.k.a. The Sex, our digital producer.
2: We've never hung outside work. We've literally never hung.
1: No, with him at work. It's a problem. It's a problem.
2: We just have a good energy together, I find. Sexy, is it too much?
3: I think he's jealous.
2: Yeah. Are you jealous of being sexy? Feels that way.
1: Does feel that way.
2: Let's talk about it. Why? Is it just another man in my life?
1: Well, yeah, you're my boy.
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5: Hey there, it's Darren Katrupi in the Far South Coast newsroom with your local news first. A man who led police on a chase while riding a push bike has been given a jail sentence. James Richard Parsons pleading guilty to 5 charges in Batemans Bay local court this week, including 3 counts of entering closed land not prescribed without a lawful excuse. The court heard the offences took place in November last year, but he was only charged a few months ago while in custody. Judge Doug Dick giving him 2 two-month jail terms to be served concurrently, backdated to June 22, and fined $600. Parsons won't be eligible for release, though, until next month on a separate case. A change to the transparency of decisions at Bega Valley Shire Council. The council has announced public briefings will now be held 2 weeks ahead of each council meeting to meet the requirements of reforms to the local government's laws now in effect. The new briefing sessions will feature presentations by council staff, but are for information only, with no interaction with the public allowed. People wanting to address councillors will still need to apply to speak at the public forum held on the same day as each council meeting. A changing of the guard at one of our Far South Coast Surf Life Saving Clubs. Longtime President Bert Hunt standing down from the top job he first took on at Maruya in his mid-20s 5 decades ago. Bert says he signed on as a volunteer as a 15-year-old, following in his older sister's footsteps.
6: In about 79, I moved to Canberra with my family and spent 34 years in Canberra. But in that time, just I continued to come back the whole time. I used to come back midweek, drive down midweek even to train a boat crew. And then, you know, and then I'd had someone down here helping to train them at other sessions. So it never stopped.
5: In local sport, Bega and Tathra will battle it out for more than just a win this weekend in the final round of the Group 16 men's first grade competition. The winner at Bega Rec Ground on Sunday will secure second place on the ladder and the home ground advantage for the first final a week later. Maroombula Pambula will travel down to Eton and Cooma will host fellow Snowy Mountains club Bombala. And Narooma's final home game of the year against the Bay Tigers will see the retirement of one of the club's favourite players, Clint Wright, announcing he'll hang up the boots at the end of the season after rising up through the ranks from juniors through to first grade. That's your latest local news and sport. I'm Darren Katrupi.
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7: Hi, I'm Phoebe Humphrey. Economists claim some Labor MPs have been caught celebrating house price falls. Comments from Tanya Plibersek and Jerome Laxalle are being criticised as exaggerated. House prices fell 0.7% in June, the largest single monthly decline in around 4 years. But AMP Shane Oliver warns a drop in house prices could lead to higher unemployment and hurt the economy. Pauline Hanson reportedly used party money to pay for rooms at a luxury London hotel that sat empty while she travelled to Italy with Gina Reinhardt. That's according to the Nine papers, who claim to have spoken to an insider with knowledge of her travel arrangements. AFL club Geelong says it's torn up a secret deal with an unnamed player that absolved it of liability should he suffer another on-field head knock. The Cats have released a statement acknowledging the deal went further than intended. And a cold spell is moving across the southern half of the country. At least four states will experience icy temperatures and damaging conditions by the end of the weekend as a low-pressure system approaches from Antarctica.
0: Visit the team you can trust at Whale Coast Realty on the flat in Naruma. 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
7: In sport, North Melbourne has kept its slim AFL finals hopes alive with an upset win over the Bulldogs. The Roos kicked six of the first seven goals to eventually run out 23-point winners.
8: Jumped out of the blocks and put scoreboard pressure on, which is just so important, but so hard to keep a good side like that down for the whole four quarters, and sheer endeavour and grit, really. And that's why I'm so proud of the group.
7: Coach Alistair Clarkson there, and the Cowboys have bounced back from last week's 70-point drubbing by the Chooks, beating the Titans 30-8 on the Gold Coast. That's the latest news and sport.
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9: Taking a look at the Eden Coast this morning, your winds are west to southwesterly, 10 to 15 knots. Your seas around 1 metre, increasing to 1 to 1.5 metres in the south of Marimbula. Swell around 1 metre, and your tide today low at 6 past 8 this morning and high again at 10 to 3 this afternoon.
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9: Taking a look at the weather for your Friday. It's a partly cloudy day today. Some morning frost about the region and some light winds expected throughout the day as we hit a top of 18 degrees. Dropping to minus 2 overnight as we move into our weekend. Frost and a chance of fog in the morning. A mostly sunny afternoon for your Saturday as we hit a top of 19 degrees. 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And don't forget to register for our Beat the Bowser competition. 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
0: 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Like a piece of Vegemite toast, these two always seem to fall face down. 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
9: Happy Friday morning to you all across the South Coast. It's just me today hanging out with you until 9 o'clock. Aiden in the chair after that to get you through the workday, bringing the best music and the good vibes all day here on Power FM. This morning, though, it is Friday. 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We'll be giving someone a call between now and 9 o'clock this morning. And, of course, still my standby. We want to send one of you to Vegas. Can you believe it? We are doing incredible things this year. Vegas up for grabs. All you have to do is register your details at the website and call me. If I say your name on air, you have 30 minutes to call me back to confirm your spot on the standby list. Otherwise, we're opening it up to everyone around the South Coast and they can steal it from you. It is called Steal My Standby. Head on over to the website if you need any more details for that one. But get registered because you want to be in this one. Coming up now, though, more of the best music. It's Green Day with When I Come Around. Keep it right here. Get Back up next.

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2: Well, Brad's not in class today. It is Miss Erin teaching the class. And since we're going to Las Vegas, well, we're trying to send one of you to Las Vegas, of course, I thought we might take a bit of a deep dive down the rabbit hole that is LV. And the first thing I want to tell you is something crazy that I've just learned is that the Las Vegas Strip isn't actually in Las Vegas. So all those iconic casinos like the Bellagio and the Caesars Palace, the MGM Grand, where we're sending you to stay, everything that happens in Vegas happens on the Las Vegas Strip. It's actually not in Vegas. It's in a neighboring town called Paradise in Nevada. So millions of people fly over to Vegas every year and then spend most of their time somewhere else. Imagine sitting down to what you think of half an hour in a casino and then being like, why has it been 3 days? Well, that's because they don't have clocks in a lot of the places in Las Vegas. They want you to be lost in the casinos, lost in the gambling, and just lose yourself in the fantasy of Las Vegas. So if you head on over there, make sure you're wearing a pocket watch. And finally, this one is so Vegas. The airport has hundreds of poker machines scattered throughout the terminals. So technically, you can land, lose $20, collect your suitcase, only that's just the start of your holiday. Like, if you don't do well in the casinos, don't worry. You'll just hit the pokies on the way home at the airport. It'll be fine. 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Teacher Brad back in a couple weeks. Until then, we're learning weird and wonderful facts that I'm learning myself. Coming up right now, it's Taylor Swift with Elizabeth Taylor.

0: Taylor Swift on Power FM. It is 6:15 on your Friday morning. Hey, don't forget the 8 p.m. game tonight for the NRL season is the one we're keeping an eye on, the Roosters versus the Bulldogs. Who will take it out and what will the final score be? If you feel like you could predict the future, let us know what you think it is, and it could win you $50 on your Friday and put you in the draw to win $5,000 at the end of the NRL season. It is all thanks to the guys at Eden Nissan. The demo clearance is on with a hybrid and petrol vehicles available now, and you can buy it today and drive away tomorrow. All you have to do is go on over to our website, powerfmbigabay.com.au, and register for our Pick the Score competition. Tell us what you think the score will be at the end siren, and you could walk away with $5,000. It's only a couple weeks until we give it to a winner. So give it a go. You never know. Just guess some numbers. It's kind of almost like the lottery, isn't it? 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More of the best music on the way. 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

0: 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G Flip, Bed on Fire. You're listening to Power FM. It's 4 minutes to your news and weather update. But before we get there, I wanted to give you a quick local reminder if you're in the Bega Valley. Today is the final day to have your say in the Bega Valley Shire Council's community survey. It covers the services, facilities and programs people are actually using around the region. So this is your chance to tell Council, what's working and what isn't, and what you'd like to see improved around the region. Maybe you would like to see more things at the skate park, or maybe you'd like to see more sports happening around the region. Maybe you have a special kind of sport that you want to play and we haven't got it here in the valley. Maybe you want to suggest it to them. Anything at all. It doesn't need to be like an essay either. It's just, write it down, send it in. Whether it's roads, parks, community spaces or local services, this is the official place and time to put the feedback instead of just being upset about it and not really getting anything done. So if you've got thoughts, jump onto the Bega Valley Shire Council website and get them in before the survey closes today. Your news and weather on the way. And of course, after that, we've got more of the best music on the way. Blink 182 after 6:30.
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2: Morning, it's Darren Katrupi in the Far South Coast newsroom with your local news first. Public submissions closed today on the proposed construction of a multi-million dollar group home in Maruya for people living with disability. Yabarro lodged the DA for the new specialised complex on Cardwell Street close to the new Yarrabadalla Regional Hospital. The Telegraph reports the project is valued at $5.8 million. Yabarro already operates 6 one-bedroom units and a group home in the town. Aussie retailer Barbecues Galore has been saved from collapse after being sold to a Victorian wholesaler, but there's no real impact on shop fronts here on the far south coast. The bad news is that all company-owned stores will still be closed and the fate of hundreds of jobs remains unclear. But the good news is independently owned Barbecues Galore outlets, including Batemans Bay and Bega, will be allowed to continue operating under current licences. Praise this morning for long-serving Maruya Surf Life Saving Club president Bert Hunt, the 78-year-old stepping down from the top job after over 63 years of service to the organisation. Bert says while he's thoroughly enjoyed the majority of his time at the club, there has also been some dark days.
3: It's always been the river mouth that is where we've had most of our really bad cases of being needed to go and rescue and retrieve. I've been involved with a few of those, and you know they're never pleasant when you've got to do that sort of work, because it's very final.
2: The Health Convoy wraps up its tour of the Far South Coast this time around today in Eden. The annual event, organised by Coordinaire Primary Healthcare Network, has already stopped off in Batemans Bay, Maruya, Bermagui and Bega. CEO Prudence Boost says it's been very popular in each town.
4: We've got dental checks, we've got mental health checks, we've got the Walkabout Barber that's doing free haircuts and trauma-informed care. We've got free beauty services. Skin checks is probably another big thing.
2: The Health Convoy to set up from 10 at George Brown Oval. In local sport, a big boost for the Far South Coast Cricket Competition ahead of the 2026-27 season. The association has signed up Club Bega to renew its naming rights sponsorship for another year. The deal not only includes the A-grade competition, but also ongoing support for the Far South Coast representative cricket teams. That's your latest local news and sport. I'm Darren Katrupi.
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5: Hi, I'm Phoebe Humphrey. Pauline Hanson is facing questions over who paid for parts of her recent trip to the UK amid reports she used party funds to pay for a luxury London hotel before flying to Italy with Gina Rinehart. The Nine papers are basing this on intel from who they say is a party insider, although the source says she didn't use taxpayer money or dip into cash raised by the party's Fire the Liar campaign. The Attorney Generals have asked the privacy watchdog to investigate those so-called smart glasses that are making headlines after selling out at Kmart. Michelle Rowland is worried they could be used to record people without their knowledge and fears women and kids could be vulnerable to their misuse. The Australian Institute of Health and Safety says serious mental health compensation claims have almost doubled over the past decade. It found aged care workers are being assaulted on the job at more than 6 times the rate of other occupations. And Europe continues to swelter through another heatwave. Some Italian cities have been placed on the highest health alert.
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5: In sport, the Cowboys have returned to the winners list, downing the Titans on the Gold Coast. North Queensland running out 22-point winners to jump to 7th on the table. Coach Todd Payton says it was the perfect way to respond to last week.
6: First 12-15 hours after the game was really tough, but we had to get past it, and on the whole, a good response for the club, and really proud of their efforts and the fact that we just held our nerve.
5: And to AFL, North Melbourne upset the Bulldogs by 23 points in a

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8: If you're filling the tank in Naruma this morning, unleaded sitting at 209.9, while diesel sits at 249.9. In Marimbula, unleaded sits at 211.9 and diesel 249.9.
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8: 1300 92 12 50. 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Those roadworks still in place in the Yirrabadella on the Princess Highway between Guy Street and the Old Princess Highway in Batemans Bay. In Maruya near the TAFE campus, and down in the south in Tathra Road near Ike Game Road at Jilla at Boundary Road, and in Bega, Auckland Street at the Hill Street intersection. Again, livetraffic.com for all your updates.
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8: Taking a look at the weather along the south coast for your Friday. A partly cloudy day today with some morning frost expected. Light winds throughout the day, top of 18 degrees for your Friday. Dropping to -2 overnight. Some frost and a chance of fog in the morning. Mostly sunny afternoon as we hit a top of 19 degrees. Right now, though, in Bega, it is 0 degrees. Maroombula sitting on 8 degrees. Batemans Bay on 0 and Naruma sitting on 10 degrees. 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
8: More of the best music coming your way, of course. Kicking off this half hour with a good one. Martin Garrix coming up for you in just a few. In moments, we're going to be talking weird and wacky news from around the world. And a little later, your chance to win a mystery prize on the power line. 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If you didn't catch that, head on over to our Facebook page. 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That's coming up in just a few, but right now let's get back to it. The best music, Martin Garrix and Ed Sheeran with Repeat It.

0: Ed Sheeran and Martin Garrix there with that one. 42 past six on your Friday morning.
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0: Reasons why I love the internet is because you never know who's going to be the next celebrity. And today we're going to be talking about a vegetable that has turned famous over this week. Yeah, someone in the UK is unpacking their groceries when they've noticed that one of their potatoes looks exactly like a baby seal. And it's not one of those like, yeah, like I could see it if I squint and tilt my head to the side kind of thing. It really does look like a little version of even Neil. It even actually looks like Neil. I'll put a photo on our Facebook story so you can check it out. They shared a photo online and now thousands of people are debating whether it's the cutest potato ever or whether it deserves to be eaten or it actually deserves to be preserved in a museum instead of the oven. I'll be honest, I'd struggle to turn it into mash after seeing something that cute. Is your weird and wacky news for this morning, more Monday morning, I should say. Right now, though, Blink 182, I miss you here on Power FM.

0: 10 to 7 on your Friday morning. Post Malone there had some help featuring Morgan Wallen, of course. More of the best music coming up for you in just a few, a throwback from the Backstreet Boys. But now it is time for a chance for you to win some prizes on the power line, 0429 272 856. A mystery prize for the first person who texts me their name, their suburb, and today's code word, which is Vegas. Yes, that's right, because it's usually relating to early morning facts, right? That's the power line, 0429 272 856 is the number to text, and a mystery prize could be yours. Coming up next, the Backstreet Boys. Keep it right here on Power FM.
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0: 3 to 7 on your Friday morning. A throwback for you there as well with Backstreet Boys. Hey, congratulations to the Marimbula team through to the finals over the weekend. 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After that, we'll be back with more of the best music on the South Coast.
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9: Hey there, it's Darren Katrupi at the Far South Coast Newsroom with your local news first. More scrutiny of decisions being made by Bega Valley Shire Council on the way. That's the spin, at least this morning, on the implementation of a new process at the council chambers. Public council briefings will now be held a fortnight ahead of each monthly meeting to provide councillors and the community with more detailed info about issues to be raised and voted on at the next meeting. While the briefings are open to the public to attend in person or online, there will be no interaction with councillors or staff. A man has avoided adding to his time behind bars despite being given additional jail sentences. James Richard Parsons admitted to committing five offences when appearing in Batemans Bay local court via video link from prison. His lawyer told the court his client was entitled to a 25% discount after pleading guilty at the earliest opportunity. The court heard Parsons was on a pushbike when chased by police in November last year for property damage and entering enclosed land without a lawful excuse. Judge Doug Dick described the matter as having very unusual facts before fining Parsons $600 and sentencing him to two backdated concurrent jail stints, which will end before a previous sentence he's currently serving expires next month. It started back in 1963 as a teenager, but it's not over yet and won't be for a while. Bert Hunt has just stepped down as president of the Maria Surf Life Saving Club, a role he first took on in the mid-70s. Bert says he even stayed involved when he moved away from the town.
10: In about 79, I moved to Canberra with my family and spent 34 years in Canberra. But in that time, I continued to come back the whole time. I used to come back midweek, drive down midweek even to train a boat crew. And then, and then I'd have someone down here helping to train them at other sessions. So it never stopped.
9: In local sport, Murrimbula head into the final round of the AFL Sapphire Coast Men's First Grade competition tomorrow, looking to confirm their place at the top of the table. The Diggers take on Narooma as they sit on 32 points, only two ahead of Pambula. The Panthers will take on Bermagui at Dickinson Oval. In the women's competition, the minor premiership is on the line with Bega Tathra, Bermagui and Pambula all equal on 32 points. That's your latest local news and sport. I'm Darren Katrupi.
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11: Hi, I'm Phoebe Humphrey. Some claims by Albanese government MPs are being criticised as celebrating falling house prices. Property experts are calling out Social Services Minister Tanya Plibersek for stating it's never been a better time to be a first home buyer. House prices fell 0.7% nationally in June, but Shane Oliver from AMP says lower house prices can hurt the economy and lead to higher unemployment. An insider claims Pauline Hanson used party funds to pay for her stay in a London hotel. Papers reports the One Nation leader booked multiple rooms, but they remained vacant while she stayed in Italy with Gina Reinhart. The funds did not come from the Fire the Liar campaign or taxpayer funds. The ABS is warning Aussies against misinformation ahead of the census. It's released a statement advising Aussies against online advice influencing people on how to answer the religion question in the national survey. And it seems sardines are in short supply across the country, with customers complaining they've sold out at a number of supermarkets.
0: Visit the team you can trust at Wild Coast Realty on the flat in Narooma. 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
11: In sport, the Roos have kept their wildcard hopes alive with a 23-point win over the Bulldogs last night. The loss sees the Doggies slip further away from the top six. Coach Luke Beveridge not using travel as an excuse after playing in WA last week.
12: It was a Perth game. We came back 6 days. They were 5 days out from Launceston, so Crimea River, there's no excuses. They were the better team on the night.
11: And North Queensland has jumped to 7th on the NRL table after beating the Titans 30-8 on the Gold Coast last night. That's the latest news and sport.
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13: Taking a look at the Bateman's Coast this morning, your winds are west to southwesterly, about 10 knots to 15 knots. Seas below 1 metre, swell southerly around 1 metre inshore. Low tide this morning at 25 past 8 and high tide at 6 past 3.
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13: Taking a look at the weather for your Friday, a partly cloudy day today with some morning frost about. Light winds scattered throughout the day as we hit a top of 18 degrees. It's hitting minus 2 overnight though as we move into our Saturday. Frost and a chance of fog in the morning. A mostly sunny afternoon though as we hit a top of 19. Right now in Bega, it is currently minus 1 degrees. In Maroombula, it is 9 degrees. In Bateman's Bay, 1 degree. And in Narooma, currently 10 degrees. 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
13: Good Friday morning to you all across the South Coast. Hope you're having a good start to your Friday. It's basically the weekend. Today's a write-off. Just go in with shenanigans and leave with high hopes, I think. That's my motto for today anyway, shenanigans and hopes. You're listening to Power FM, more of the best music on the way. Coming up this half hour, we're going to be chatting about an influencer that has beef with the airport. I've never thought you could have beef with an airport, but no, it's what the airport did that had us all laughing online overnight. And more of the best music, of course, on the way, like this one. It's Noah Kahan, The Great Divide, here on Power FM. Okay.

0: Power FM, Big of A, you're listening to me, Erin, hanging out with you until 9 o'clock this morning. I mentioned earlier we were going to start chatting about an influencer online last night. She's got a bit of beef happening with Sydney Airport, and it's a little bit funny because Sydney Airport has clapped back.
1: Put a finger down if you have beef with Sydney Airport. You can get like a danky ass root car.
0: Oh, I wasn't ready for that one. So basically, Sofa Dofa had a brand trip and needed to go through Sydney Airport. Usually, she has her lounge pass, so she's pretty covered when it comes to being able to eat food that requires her health with her health requirements, like gluten free. And so this time with the brand, she wasn't able to go through the lounge. Poor thing, had to go through general area and had to find gluten-free options within the airport. She couldn't find many options. There was two things that she was able to find.
1: You can get like a stanky ass root cup that looks like it's been marinating in its own bin juice for like hours. Or there was like sushi. It was 6 a.m., right?
0: Yeah, look, I don't know. At 6 a.m., I can't feel the sushi train kind of vibes. And I guess a fruit cup would be okay, but if it's sitting in its own juice and it looks a bit rotten, I don't know either. But the funny part about this whole story is that Sydney Airport has actually come back to the video and commented on it, and liking comments of people that not agreeing with her as well. But Sydney Airport used the sound she used on her video and made another video, including a carousel of photos of all their gluten-free options at the airport. There were 7 options across the 3 terminals, so not overly heaps, but still enough to, you know, cover people if they need it. And one of the options was a place that sold acai bowls, and she had actually approached this business and asked if they had any gluten-free options, and they said no on her approach. So it might be more about educating the workers there as well. In the end, though, about 4 out of those 7 slides were sushi and sashimi. So if you do like fish and you're gluten-free, you're covered in Sydney Airport if you like sushi. Otherwise, it might be a BYD kind of situation for your snacks at the airport. You're listening. It's Power FM. I'm excited to see if she keeps this fight up with Sydney Airport. I never knew you could beef with an actual building. It's crazy. 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More of the best music coming up after the break. Like a Prayer from Josh Forez.
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0: 22 past 7 on your Friday morning. Josh Forrest there with Like a Prayer. If you're looking for your next podcast obsession, I've got one that I've completely fallen in love with and down her rabbit hole. It's called Rotten Mangoes, hosted by Stephanie So. And before you think, ugh, another true crime podcast, look, listen, this one is a little bit different. I really love Stephanie So's work. She covers true crime, yes, but she also dives into the massive political stories and internet scandals and world events that can sometimes feel really overwhelming. And what I love about Steph is that she doesn't assume everyone already knows what's going on with the story. She does many reflections throughout the stories, and she almost fills in all the gaps that you feel like you've completely missed. She starts right at the beginning, explaining the background, introducing all the people that are involved in the story, and breaks everything down in a way that's really easy to follow. This is an example of how she breaks down someone's role in one of her stories.
1: He has the exact type of resume where if something happens to him, it makes you want to throw coincidence out the window and sign up for like a front row seat at Conspiracy Con. Chen has a research role at Cassia, and Cassia's signature specialty is actually biometrics, which is how they teach computers how to identify humans by face, by their iris, and even their gait, how they walk. They had this like whole thing where they could identify you from like a mile away on CCTV footage if they like follow certain gait patterns.
0: You also find out very interesting facts like that. It's called Rotten Mangoes. 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

The South Coast's best music, it's right here on Power FM. Coming up to your 7:30 news and weather, but just wanted to shout out to anyone who's getting ready for Comic-Con. It's taking over Canberra next weekend on the 15th and 16th of August at Epic. And it's a 2 whole days of pop culture, costumes, artists, collectibles, and people finally getting the chance to dress like their favourite characters without anybody asking questions. I'll be heading out there because, you know, I'm very excited for this one. But I wanted to know if anyone here on the South Coast is getting costume ready. Is anyone doing cosplay and working very hard on it? Are they sewing? Are they building?

0: Local news first. More housing for people living with disability on the horizon in Maruya. The Telegraph reports Shimaro has lodged a development application with Yirrabidalla Shire Council for three single-storey buildings on Cardwell Street close to the new Level 4 hospital. The local disability support organisation keen to increase the amount of housing for their clients in the town. The $5.8 million development would include four one-bedroom villas and one three-bedroom villa with communal living areas, outdoor recreation space, accessible pathways, a lift, six-car parking spaces and landscape grounds. We're being reminded to check those batteries in our smoke alarms as the peak season for house fires continues. Winter is traditionally the deadliest time of year for blazes. Whilst we haven't had any fatal incidents here on the far south coast, there have been deaths elsewhere in the state. Fire and Rescue New South Wales' Sebastian Jacobs says checking your smoke alarm is working is easier than the alternative.
1: It's not only survival we want, it's early detection, because you might find something happening yourself and put it out and not even need to call us. So it's so much easier to have a working smoke alarm and deal with the event in its infancy than have us come and have to do everything we have to do.
0: Skin checks, dental assessments, haircuts and beauty treatments, all of this on offer at George Brown Oval in Eden today as the Coordinate Primary Health Network Health Convoy rolls into town. CEO Prudence Buist says the initiative is designed to provide local residents with more access to healthcare services where they live.
2: Open from 10 till 3 in Eden, and anybody and everyone is welcome, so it's free for everybody.
0: In local sport, another Far South Coast Cricket Club is gearing up for the summer ahead with a catchy line. What a great way to spend your summer. Beach in the morning and then cricket with friends and family in the afternoon. Tathra are putting a call out for junior and senior players with a come and try day on September 12 in the beachside town. The club will enter teams in three junior grades as well as C, B and A grade senior comps. That's your latest local news and sport. I'm Darren Katrupi.
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4: Hi, I'm Phoebe Humphrey. Pauline Hanson reportedly used party money to pay for rooms at a luxury London hotel that sat empty while she travelled to Italy with Gina Reinhart. That's according to the Nine papers, who claim to have spoken to an insider with knowledge of her travel arrangements. The federal government is yet to receive amendments to its gambling reforms ahead of Parliament resuming next week. Negotiations continue between the Coalition and Greens despite a Senate gridlock. It comes as more Labor MPs call for the reforms to be strengthened. The draft legislation includes restricting ads on TV to three per hour between 6 a.m. and 8:30 p.m. AFL club Geelong has torn up the secret deal it brokered with the player to absolve itself from liability should he suffer another head knock on field. The Cats have released a statement admitting it was made without the knowledge of the AFL Players Association. And Donald Trump has chased after a toddler who nearly fell off stage during a speech in Vegas. The US president wasting no time to make a joke about his predecessor, shouting he didn't want the young boy to end up like Joe Biden.
3: Visit the team you can trust at Wild Coast Realty on the flat in Narooma. 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
4: In sport, the Titans were no match for the Cowboys last night in the NRL, losing 30-8. It's now back-to-back losses for the Gold Coast, who are third last on the table. Coach Josh Hannay admits his side is struggling.
5: Yeah, I just feel like at the moment, as I say, I feel like we're a little bit out of sorts with our footy and the physicality of the game.
4: And in AFL, North Melbourne beat the Bulldogs by 23 points at Marvel Stadium last night to keep their slim finals hopes alive. That's the latest news and sport.
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2: If you need to fill the tank in Batemans Bay this morning, unleaded sitting at 203.9 while diesel sits at 246.9. If you need to fill the tank in Bermagui, unleaded sitting at $1.97.9 and diesel sits at 234.9.
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2: Take a look at the traffic around the South Coast for your Friday morning. Not much to report this morning and looking pretty safe out on the roads at the moment. But if you do see something we should know about, give us a call. 1300 92 1250 is the number to call. Those roadworks, of course, still in place in Jilla Jilla near Ike Game Road and at Boundary Road in Bega, Auckland Street at Hill Street intersection, and in the north at Batemans Bay between Guy Street and the Old Princes Highway. Livetraffic.com for all your updates.
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2: Taking a look at the weather for your Friday. A partly cloudy day today with some morning frost about. Light winds throughout the day, a top of 18 for your Friday, dropping to minus 2 overnight. As we move into our weekend on Saturday, frost and a chance of fog in the morning and a mostly sunny afternoon as we hit a top of 19 degrees. Right now in Bega, it is 0 degrees. Murrimbula sits on 10 degrees. Batemans Bay sitting on 2 degrees. And Nooruma sitting on 11 degrees. 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
1: 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They're up, full of energy and ready to seize the day. All right, let's agree they're up and half full of energy. Look, just be happy they're up, okay? 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
2: Happy Friday morning to you all across the South Coast. More of the best music on the way, of course. We play it here all day, every day. Aiden jumping in the seat after 9, of course, to give you that ad-free 50 and take you all the way through your work day with the best vibes. Coming up this half hour, Steal My Standby. We've still got to get someone on the list to go to Vegas, and we haven't done it yet. So if you haven't registered, there's still time to get your name in the draw. If whoever I call out doesn't answer or give me a call back in 30 minutes, though, well, I'll open it up to the rest of the South Coast and someone else can steal that person's standby. You'll have to keep listening, though, for that to happen. Coming up next, we're going to be chatting about Book Week. It's happening everywhere across the country, and I think we should just call it Book Month at this point. The best music on the South Coast, it's Gracie Abrams here on Power FM.

8:20 on your Friday morning. It's Erin hanging out with you until 9 o'clock this morning, and it should be called Book Month, really, but Book Week is officially on its way. Technically, it's the 22nd of August all the way through until the 28th of August, but I think that it should just be a national month at this point because it's just a fun idea. I see that schools and stuff around the region have already started doing their Book Weeks. I saw an incredible Hagrid on my Facebook feed the other day, and that was 10 out of 10. Props to that person. Shout out. Give them a pat on the back if you know that person that did Hagrid. Absolutely beautiful. But I wanted to hear what you guys were getting up to. What are you making and what are the cool and creative ideas coming out of everyone this year? This year's theme for Book Week is Symphony of Stories, and the idea is to celebrate all the different characters, worlds and stories that come together through books. And when we're all together in that story kind of book world and everyone's dressed up, doesn't it kind of feel like a really cool fairy tale party? Like there's no weird friction between characters and stuff. I don't know. Stop getting sentimental there. Anyway, I want to know what's being created around the South Coast this year. I put the post out to you last night on Facebook to hear what mums are getting busy. I want to know if we're sewing, are we painting, are we just grabbing something from Kmart because not having the stress this year. What's the vibes? You're listening. It's Power FM 1300 92 1250 if you are doing something for Book Week this week. We want to hear from you. Right now, though, more of the best music, a throwback for you, Outkast. 1, 2, 3.

0: throwback on your Friday morning, a flashback on your Friday morning. I should have said that. That would have been more fun. Anyway, that was Outkast with Hey Ya. You're listening to Power FM. Hey, just a shout out. If you want to go to Vegas, there's not many people in the running, so you should probably put your name on the list and head on over to powerfmbigofa.com.au. Get yourself registered and get yourself in the running because I tell you what, this is a prize you really want to win. 2 general admission tickets to the iHeart Festival. That's 2 days of music at the iHeart Festival. Snoop Dogg, Major Lazer, Muse, Lainey Wilson, Kenny Chesney. I'm not sure who that is, sorry. Goo Goo Dolls, Cardi B, Benson Boone, BTS, Zara Larsson, just to name a few. They just added LaSarafam to the roster as well. They're dropping new names daily. There's rumours, I think, of big names, big names, maybe ones that just got married dropping by as well, but I cannot confirm that. That is just rumours. You get the 2 tickets to the festival. You get 2 economy class return airfares from Sydney to Las Vegas. That's departing on the 16th of September. So literally in less than a month, well, maybe just over a month, you could be getting on a plane from Australia to Vegas. How crazy is that? 5 nights accommodation in the MGM Grand on the Vegas Strip, which we learnt this morning is in a neighboring town called Paradise, Nevada. But that's where the whole thing is happening. You get transfers to and from the airports and hotels. And on top of all that, we're going to give you $3,000 to spend whilst you're over there. It's called Steal My Standby. 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That's just the law. That's not us. That's the law. 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
1: What happens in Vegas is paid for by us. So I guess our accountant will know what you've been up to.
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0: Yeah, we are trying to send you and a friend to Vegas in literally like a month and a week. Mid-September is when you could be over in Vegas seeing people like Benson Boone. BTS is taking the stage. And Zara Larsson. Just to name a few, of course, there are throwbacks with Weezus and Muse. And also Snoop Dogg is going to be taking the stage as well. All those plus more being named every single day. It is still my standby here on Power FM. And how it works, all you have to do is register your details, powerfmbigbay.com.au, and we'll give you a call. We won't give you a call. I'm going to tell you online. I'm going to call out your name on air, and you have 30 minutes to get back to me. Otherwise, I'm opening the airwaves to everyone. The phone lines will open, and anyone can take your spot, and you'll be out of the running to head to Vegas. All right. The number you need to call this morning, 1-300-92-1250. If your name is Maxine Lewis in Naruma, you have 30 minutes to call me. We've got a clock now. Wait for it. All right, your time starts now. 30 minutes on the clock. Maxine Lewis, give me a call. 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
13: Hey there, it's Darren Katrupi in the Far South Coast newsroom with your local news first. A change to the transparency of decisions at Bega Valley Shire Council. The council has announced public briefings will now be held 2 weeks ahead of each council meeting to meet the requirements of reforms under the Local Government Act that are now in force. The new briefing sessions will feature presentations from council staff, but are for information only with no interaction with the public. People wanting to address council will still need to apply to speak at the public forum, which is held on the same day as each monthly council meeting. A man who led police on a chase while riding a push bike has been given a jail sentence. James Richard Parsons pleaded guilty to 5 charges in Batemans Bay local court this week, including 3 counts of entering closed land not prescribed without a lawful excuse. The court heard the offences took place in November last year, but he was only charged a few months ago while in custody. Judge Doug Dick giving him 2 two-month jail terms to be served concurrently, backdated to June 22, and fined $600. Parsons will not be eligible for release until next month on a separate case. A changing of the guard at one of our Far South Coast Surf Life Saving Clubs. Longtime president Bert Hunt standing down from the top job he first took on at Maruya back in the mid-70s, 5 decades ago. Bert says he signed on as a volunteer as a 15-year-old, following in his older sister's footsteps.
14: It was 1963. It's been 63 years or something since I started to now, so this is going into the 64th, I guess. Yeah, it's been a long life spent there, but it's became a passion, and I really sort of very quickly fell in love with the club.
13: In local sport, Bega and Tathra will battle it out for more than just the win this weekend in the final round of the Group 16 men's first grade competition. The winner at Bega Rec Ground on Sunday will secure second place on the ladder and also a home ground advantage for the first week of the finals. Maroombilla Pambula travel down to Eden, and Cooma will host fellow Snowy Mountains club Bombala. Naruma's final home game of the year against the Bay Tigers could see the retirement of one of the club's favourite players, Clint Wright, announcing he'll hang up the boots at the end of the season after rising up through the ranks from juniors through to first grade. That's your latest local news and sport. I'm Darren Katrupi.
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15: Hi, I'm Phoebe Humphrey. The Shadow Treasurer has accused Pauline Hanson of betraying the people she represents amid reports the One Nation leader used party funds to pay for a luxury hotel during a recent visit to London. Tim Wilson has told Nine it doesn't pass the pub test.
16: We have people who donate to her party from their limited savings. They're struggling to get ahead, and now we find it's going towards Dolce & Gabbana fashion shows, luxury hotel stays in London. I'm starting to see images of global elite.
15: Canberra has asked the Privacy Commissioner to look into those so-called smart glasses amid concerns they could be used to secretly record Australians. The former Prince Andrew has spoken to police after he was allegedly confronted by a stalker at Sandringham Estate, the King's brother providing an eyewitness account after the confrontation with the balaclava-clad offender. A 39-year-old man has been charged. And Matthew McConaughey has met with the Pope, the A-lister shaking hands with the Pontiff during a visit to the Vatican.
12: Visit the team you can trust at Whale Coast Realty on the flat in Naruma. 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
15: In sport, the Doggies' top 6 hopes have been dealt a blow, losing to the Kangaroos by 23 points last night at Marvel Stadium. North Melbourne led at every change. Coach Alistair Clarkson happy with how they handled pressure.
17: Big incentive for the Dogs to win to secure their finals berth. 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Pretty special feeling.
15: Switching codes now, the Cowboys have bounced back from last week's 70-point drubbing by the Chooks, beating the Titans 30-8 on the Gold Coast. 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
18: Taking a look at the Eden Coast this morning, your winds are west to southwesterly, around 10 to 15 knots. Seas around 1 metre and your swell is southerly, around 1 metre. Tide will be low at 6 past 8 this morning and high again at 10 to 3 this afternoon.
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18: Taking a look at the weather across the south coast for your Friday, a partly cloudy day today with some morning frost about, light winds around the region, and top of 18 degrees, dropping to minus 2 overnight as we move into Saturday. Some frost and a chance of fog in the morning, but a mostly sunny afternoon as we hit a top of 19 degrees. Today, though, right now, it's 0 degrees in Bega, Maroombula sitting on 10 degrees. Narooma also sitting on 10 degrees, while Batemans Bay sits on 3 degrees. 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
18: I think there's still time for a solid rap career. We could do it. I think we could team up and make a really cool rap song. Maybe I'll tee it up when we get back. You're listening to Power FM. It's Erin hanging out with you until 9 o'clock this morning. Brad's gone away on a bit of a vacay, the lucky duck, so he'll be back in a couple of weeks. Until then, it's just me waking up with you, bringing you the good vibes and the best music on the South Coast. Currently, we are waiting for Maxine Lewis to give us a call. She's got 20 minutes left before I open the phone lines up to everybody else on the South Coast to get you on Steal My Standby. It is that $20,000 trip to Vegas. You want this one. It's one of the biggest things we've ever given away, and it is absolutely iconic. A whole week paid for in Las Vegas. You want to be there. You're listening to Power FM. More of the best music right now. It's DNCE with Cake by the Ocean. Ed Sheeran and Cyril up next.

0: 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It's right here on Power FM. 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
1: Stop pretending to know what everyone's talking about and catch up on the latest in goss and entertainment with Aaron and Brad's What's Poppin'.
0: Time to have a look at what's been popping online in the last couple of days or so. And first up, Gwyneth Paltrow has officially joined TikTok. And naturally, she didn't just introduce herself in one language. Gwyneth Paltrow made her debut with a multilingual welcome because apparently even joining TikTok needs to feel slightly more luxurious when you're Gwyneth Paltrow. Prepare yourselves for the wellness routines, influx, and the behind-the-scenes Hollywood moments and products that probably cost more than my weekly groceries. Anyway, Gigi Hadid and Bradley Cooper have also sent the internet into full detective mode after they were both spotted wearing rings on their left hands. Now, neither of them has confirmed an engagement or a secret wedding, but that has not stopped people online from zooming in, enhancing, and planning the entire ceremony on their behalf. It's so funny to see how fast the internet jumps to conclusions. And finally, big news if you were a Jetsons fan back in the day, Jim Carrey is heading back to the future. Literally, he's been confirmed to star in the new live-action version of The Jetsons. The classic cartoon followed George Jetson and his family through the living world of flying cars, robot housekeepers, and video calls, which sounded wildly futuristic in the 60s, but now it kind of feels like it kind of could be a reality. This movie is being directed by the guys from Jurassic World, as well as Jim Carrey's role hasn't exactly been revealed, but Jim Carrey in anything to do with that, I think, is going to be fantastic. You're listening to Power FM. The best music is continuing right now, but we'll chat about what's popping again on Monday. Yep, the best music, here it is. It's Miss California from

0: Para FM, Bega Bay. It's Erin hanging out with you until 9 o'clock this morning. Going to grab Aiden after 8:30 to talk all things sport. But until then, the best music keeps playing right here in Excess on the way.
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0: Yeah, it's time to play Beat the Bowser here on Power FM. Putting the call out this morning to Laurie in Bait Haven. Laurie, answer your phone so we can play Beat the Bowser. You got this, Laurie. Laurie?
3: You have reached the message bank of...
0: Oh, Laurie. Oh, let's not do that before we dox Laurie. 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Wow. We've got to get this fuel and give it away. We can't hold it this long. 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
9: New South Wales has one of the toughest workers' compensation schemes in the country. First, there are the forms. Next, rehab advisors. And if that wasn't bad enough, insurance company doctors. It doesn't need to be this hard. So whatever kind

0: Morning, it's Darren Catroupi in the Far South Coast newsroom with your local news first. Aussie retailer Barbecues Galore has been saved from collapse after being sold to a Victorian wholesaler, but there's no real impact on shop fronts here on the Far South Coast. The bad news is that all company-owned stores will still be closed and the fate of hundreds of jobs remains unclear. But the good news is independently owned Barbecues Galore outlets, including Batemans Bay and Bega, will be allowed to continue operating under current licences. Public submissions closed today on the proposed construction of a multi-million dollar group home in Maruya for people living with disability. Yabarro lodged the DA for the new specialised complex on Cardwell Street close to the new Yirrabadalla Regional Hospital. The Telegraph reports the project is valued at $5.8 million. Yabarro already operates 6 one-bedroom units and a group home in the town. Praise this morning for long-serving Maruya Surf Life Saving Club president Bert Hunt, the 78-year-old stepping down from the top job after over 63 years of service to the organisation. Bert says while he's thoroughly enjoyed the majority of his time at the club, there has also been some dark days.
1: It's always been the river mouth that is where we've had most of our really bad cases of being needed to go and rescue and retrieve. I've been involved with a few of those, and you know, they're never pleasant when you've got to do that sort of work, because it's very final.
0: The Health Convoy wraps up its tour of the Far South Coast this time around today in Eden. The annual event, organised by Coordinaire Primary Healthcare Network, has already stopped off in Batemans Bay, Maruya, Bermagui and Bega. CEO Prudence Boost says it's been very popular in each town.
2: We've got dental checks, we've got mental health checks, we've got the Walkabout Barber that's doing free haircuts and trauma-informed care. We've got free beauty services. Skin checks is probably another big thing.
0: The Health Convoy to set up from 10 at George Brown Oval. In local sport, a big boost for the Far South Coast cricket competition ahead of the 2026-27 season. The association has signed up Club Bega to renew its naming rights sponsorship for another year. The deal not only includes the A-grade competition, but also ongoing support for the Far South Coast representative cricket teams. That's your latest local news and sport. I'm Darren Catroupi.
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4: Hi, I'm Phoebe Humphrey. Some Labor MPs have come under fire for celebrating falling house prices. Jerome Laxalle posted a headline on social media changing a quote from an auctioneer who said conditions were the worst he'd seen to the best. Health Minister Mark Butler's told Seven he backs the government's recent changes to capital gains and negative gearing to get first home buyers into the market.
5: First home buyers are now taking centre stage in auctions on Saturday afternoons rather than having to compete time and time again with investors.
4: Pauline Hanson reportedly used party money to pay for rooms at a luxury London hotel that sat empty while she travelled to Italy with Gina Rinehart. That's according to the Nine papers, who claim to have spoken to an insider. AFL club Geelong says it's torn up a secret deal with an unnamed player that absolved it of liability should he suffer another on-field head knock. And a cold spell is moving across the southern half of the country. At least four states will experience icy temperatures by the end of the weekend as a low-pressure system approaches from Antarctica.
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4: In sport, the Cowboys have returned to the winners list in the NRL, downing the Titans on the Gold Coast. North Queensland running out 22-point winners to jump to 7th on the table. Coach Todd Payton says it was the perfect way to respond.
6: Last week was difficult. First 12-15 hours after the game was really tough. We had to get past it, and on the whole, a good response for the club.
4: And in AFL, North Melbourne upset the Bulldogs by 23 points in a blow to the Doggies' top 6 chances. That's the latest news and sport.
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3: If you need to fill the tank in Narooma this morning, leaded sitting at 209.9, diesel sitting at 249.9. If you need to fill the tank in Marimbula this morning, unleaded sitting at 211.9, while diesel sits at 249.9.
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3: Taking a look at the traffic for your Friday. Nothing too hectic out on the roads this morning, but if you do see something we should know about, 1300 92 1250 is the number to call. Those roadworks still in place in the Yirrabadella though, at Bateman's Bay between Guy Street and the Old Princess Highway, in Maria near the TAFE campus, and in the south of the Bega Valley, they're at Brogo near the Warrigal Range Road turnoff and at Brogo Pass, and in Bega, Auckland Street at Hill Street intersection. Livetraffic.com for all your updates.
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3: Taking a look at the weather for your Friday, a partly cloudy day today with a morning frost, light winds around as well this afternoon, a top of 18 degrees, dropping to minus 2 overnight, and tomorrow we've got some frost and a chance of fog throughout the morning, but a mostly sunny afternoon as we hit a top of 19 degrees. Right now in Bega, it is 3 degrees, Marimbula sitting on 12 degrees, as well as Narooma and Bateman's Bay, currently sitting on 8 degrees. 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
3: Yeah, hello. We have the phone lines open for your chance to steal my standby.
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2: Steal my standby.
3: That's right. We have someone on the line. Good, thanks, Linda. Where are you calling from?
5: Bega.
3: Oh, Bega. Awesome. And are you calling to get yourself on the standby list? Awesome. Who are you wanting to see when you head over to Vegas?
5: Just Vegas
3: in general. Do you know what I've been looking at over in Vegas is that giant sphere? It'd be pretty cool to see something in there.
5: Maybe the Elvis Chapel even.
3: Yes. I forget about the king. It's his land of dreams.
5: Yeah, I don't want to get married or anything, but
3: you don't want to go over for a shotgun wedding?
5: No, thank you.
3: Double checking, you have a current passport?
5: No, I don't.
3: Oh, Linda.
5: Sorry, Aaron.
3: Oh, that's okay, Linda. It's totally fine. It just means we'll have to get someone else to give us a call. The rules are you have to be over 21 and hold a current passport. That spot for Steal My Standby still open today. The 1300 92 1250 is the number to call. Let's get some Taylor Swift on.
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1: When it comes to sport, there's a reason why Erin and Brad were always picked last to play. So Aiden's here to update the South Coast on all the latest in sport with Power FM's The Final Whistle.
2: Oh, that is a good try!
0: That's right. You know, I have no idea what I'm talking about when it comes to sport. So we got the professionals in to tell us what's really going on. Aiden, what's happening in the worldwide of sport today?
3: There's actually a lot going on at the moment, Erin.
4: And with the state of origin, New South Wales, they got a win this year for the first time in a little bit. But the coach, Laurie Daly, he decided to step down from being the head coach.
0: After taking the win.
4: Yeah, you know, eggs on a high. You don't want to go mad next time and we get a like clean sweep.
0: Yeah,
4: so they've announced a new coach, Matt King. He's going to be the coach of the New South Wales Blues men's. He's played 9 games before for the Blues in State of Origin.
0: In the State of Origin. Okay, so he has the credentials.
4: Mm. And he's been a long-time assistant coach for Trent Robinson at the Sydney Roosters. So, you know, he's had enough time in the game and he's played about over 200 in total of rugby league. So I think he'd be the right man for the job. But it's kind of weird that you see the head coach go out on a high. Usually they stick around until
0: something goes wrong. Till it's just old and crusty and time to get off the post.
4: Yeah, well, that's what happened to West Coast when they had their bad issues. But speaking of the AFL, there's actually a really dark story going around in the AFL at the moment. So Geelong, they're a football club and they're known for their longevity of being successful. And they've started doing this thing where they made a deal with a player who has a history of concussions that they will require him to assume all legal responsibility for future brain trauma. It's like a very dark thing to do, a very shady thing.
0: Very shady. So they're saying if you get hurt out on the football field, that's your fault. Mm. We're not taking any responsibility. Their insurance won't even cover it?
4: No.
0: Wow.
4: So, yes. And the AFL, they chose not to penalise Geelong on it.
0: Oh.
4: Which is like...
0: That's very interesting. Are we at the end of this or is this just a conversation that's starting?
4: Well, this player is still active today.
0: Yeah.
4: So, I don't know. It's still going at the moment.
0: Hopefully there's a better outcome than that because what?
4: It's just a very dodgy thing to do.
0: Yeah, 100%.
4: But in some happier news, the AFLW does kick off this Sunday.
0: It does. Get it, girls? I'm excited. I like watching the girls play.
4: Yeah. It's enjoyable.
0: They get in there. They're rough as guts.
4: And it gives you an excuse not to watch West Coast play.
0: Yeah. So yeah.
4: That's always good.
0: Do you get a win every now and then with West Coast?
4: We haven't won since May, so it's been a while.
0: All right, cool. Yeah. So maybe pick a women's team and you might get a...
4: There's a West Coast women's
0: team. Oh, well, there you go. So, yeah, they'll be able to kick some butt for you.
4: And the final story is not something that you would expect me to talk about, but it's the MLB trade deadline.
0: Yeah.
4: And one guy, he got traded. He got traded to the Boston Red Sox. And the reason why I'm bringing this up is because he got traded during, while him and his teammates were all planning to go see Spider-Man, newest Spider-Man movie.
0: Aww. So he was just with his mates about to go see the flick and then got the text?
4: All 5 of them were about to go to the cinemas. Adley got a call.
0: Yep.
4: And he picked it up and he goes, "You've been traded to Boston." And they didn't even go and see it. It dampened the mood too much.
0: Yeah, 100%.
4: So, yeah, I feel a bit bad for Adley Rushman. He wanted to go see Spider-Man. And have you seen it yet?
0: I haven't seen it yet.
4: Oh, I was going to say it's a really good movie.
0: You've seen it?
4: Yeah, I saw it last Friday. So, feel bad for all the Orioles who didn't get to go check out that movie.
0: That's a shame. But also, is he okay? Is the Red Sox okay? Like, it's not
4: Red
0: a bad
4: Sox are
0: trade.
4: A good team. Yep. But, you know, he's been at Baltimore, I don't know, for like the last 6 years.
0: Oh, okay.
4: Just getting up and moved to a different location. Wouldn't be the most fun place to go, you know?
0: It'd be kind of scary being a basketballer or any kind of athlete that's literally just like, I work for this team, and then all of a sudden the next day you're gone.
4: Mm.
0: That's scary.
4: And the reason, this is funny because, like, I'm always begging for trades.
0: Yeah.
4: Like, for all the teams I support, we need to get better.
0: Yeah.
4: And I'm like, please just trade for this person. And then you think about, like, the other side, how they're just moving to a different location.
0: Yeah, they just got to get up and go.
4: Mm.
0: No choice in the matter. Well, Is that all the stories you got for us this week? The final whistle. We'll catch up with you again next week to hear all the news in the sports world.

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2: Steal my standby.
0: Well, the phone lines have been blowing up, but we've got someone here on the line. Who have we got with us now?
3: I'm from Maria.
0: Awesome. Do you know who's playing over in Vegas? The Backstreet Boys. It's BTS, it's Benson Boone, it's Snoop Dogg and everyone in between, really. And you get to take a friend with you. Do you know who you would take?
3: I would take my sister, yes.
0: Aw, beautiful. Girls trip. Well, congratulations. You've gotten yourself on the standby list. Wait, let me double check. Are you over 21 years of age?
3: Of course.
0: And do you have a passport?
3: Yes, we do.
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0: Amazing. Congratulations. 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
0: And just like that, Tegan and her sister are possibly on the way to Vegas. 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If they don't call us back, just like Tegan this morning, you have a chance to steal their standby, and she stole Melissa's from this morning. So, sorry, Melissa, you have missed the chance to go to Vegas, but Tegan stole your spot. 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
2: 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Your voice is gone. Your t-shirt's ripped. 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
5: The legendary Toyota Land Cruiser 300 is now also available in performance hybrid. Take on the toughest of conditions with pulling power that makes light work of heavy loads and rough roads. With 341 kilowatts of power and 790 newton meters of torque, it's the most powerful Land Cruiser yet. So wherever it takes you,
6: this Land Cruiser drives us home.
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10: Hey there, it's Darren Katrupi at the Far South Coast Newsroom with your local news first. A man has avoided adding to his time behind bars despite being given additional jail sentences. James Richard Parsons admitted to committing 5 offences when appearing in Batemans Bay local court via video link from prison. His lawyer told the court his client was entitled to a 25% discount after pleading guilty at the earliest opportunity. The court heard Parsons was on a pushbike when chased by police in November last year for property damage and entering enclosed land without a lawful excuse. Judge Doug Dick described the matter as having very unusual facts before fining Parsons $600 and sentencing him to 2 backdated concurrent jail stints, which will end before a previous sentence he's currently serving expires next month. More scrutiny of decisions being made by Bega Valley Shire Council on the way. That's the spin, at least this morning, on the implementation of a new process at the council chambers. Public council briefings will now be held a fortnight ahead of each monthly meeting to provide councillors and the community with more detailed info about issues to be raised and voted on at the next meeting. While the briefings are open to the public to attend in person or online, there will be no interaction with councillors or staff. It started back in 1963 as a teenager, but it's not over yet and won't be for a while. Bert Hunt has just stepped down as president of the Maruya Surf Life Saving Club, a role he first took on in the mid-70s. Bert says he even stayed involved when he moved away from the town.
11: In about 79, I moved to Canberra with my family and spent 34 years in Canberra. But in that time, just I continued to come back the whole time. I used to come back midweek, drive down midweek even to train a boat crew. And then, you know, and then I'd have someone down here helping to train them at other for other sessions. So it never stopped.
10: In local sport, Murrimbula head into the final round of the AFL Sapphire Coast Men's First Grade competition tomorrow, looking to confirm their place at the top of the table. The Diggers take on Naruma as they sit on 32 points, only 2 ahead of Pambula. The Panthers will take on Bermagui at Dickinson Oval. In the women's competition, the minor premiership is on the line with Bega Tathra, Bermagui and Pambula all equal on 32 points. That's your latest local news and sport. I'm Darren Katrupi.
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0: Hi, I'm Phoebe Humphrey. The Attorney General's asked the privacy watchdog to investigate so-called smart glasses after a Kmart version has flown off the shelves. Michelle Rowland is worried they could be used to record Aussies without their knowledge. Chief Information Security Officer River Nigrin telling Seven it's hard to know where footage from the cheaper version of the glasses will be stored.
12: A lot harder to actually monitor. Third-party risk is a major concern for most organisations, even Meta.
0: An insider claims Pauline Hanson used party funds to pay for her stay in a London hotel. Nine Papers reports the One Nation leader booked multiple rooms, but they remained vacant while she stayed in Italy with Gina Reinhart. She did not use taxpayer funds. The US is sending more than 2,000 personnel to Western Australia to support AUKUS submarine works. The federal government insists the Americans' presence in the state is not a US base on Aussie soil. And we're being warned we could face a super El Nino. A US meteorologist says it could be the strongest in at least 500 years.
9: Visit the team you can trust at Wild Coast Realty on the flat in Narooma. 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
0: In sport, more bad news for the Dogs in last night's loss to North Melbourne. Doggies ruck Tim English hurt his knee in the final term and was taken off the ground. Coach Luke Beveridge not giving too much away.
13: I can't give you an update. I don't know the extent of the injury, what's happening. We didn't put him back on, obviously.
0: North Queensland has jumped to seventh on the NRL table after beating the Titans 30-8 on the Gold Coast last night. And Matilda star Katrina Gorry has announced she's taking a break from soccer 1 year out from the Women's World Cup. That's the latest news and sport.
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14: Tops of 18 and partly cloudy today on the south coast. Having a look at tomorrow, it's going to be sunny and reaching a max of 19. There's a chance of morning frost. And for more information, check out our website, parafmbigabay.com.au.
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14: 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We also got the 1927. Olivia Rodrigo's Stupid Songs. 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